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4: A reading from the Holy Gospel according to St. Matthew, chapter 9, from verse 32 to verse 38. At that time, behold, a mute demoniac was brought to Jesus. And when the demon had been cast out, the mute man spoke, and the crowds marveled, saying, "Never was anything like this seen in Israel." But the Pharisees said, "He casts out demons by the prince of demons." And Jesus went about all the cities and villages, teaching in their synagogues and preaching the gospel of the kingdom and healing every disease and every infirmity. When he saw the crowds, he had compassion for them, because they were like sheep without a shepherd. Then he said to his disciples, "The harvest is plentiful, but the laborers are few. Pray therefore the Lord of the harvest to send out laborers into his harvest." The Gospel of the Lord. My dear friends in Christ, the Gospel passage of today is a very common one. The harvest is plentiful. The harvest is rich, but the laborers are few. One may rightly wonder why so many years after Jesus Christ said this, the situation has not changed, even with so many priests, religious, pastors, and prophets around. The fact is that the harvest is always increasing and will always need more laborers. Today, I do not want us to think about the priests, the religious, the pastors, the prophets, the elders, and many like them as laborers that Jesus is talking about. I want you to see yourself as that laborer who in your own way will contribute in the harvest. The priests have their jobs. You have yours to do for the gathering of the harvest. Being a Christian has given you that duty. You will be harvesting souls for Christ simply by the way you live today. You will be harvesting souls for Christ by being kind, by being honest, by being duty conscious, by showing love to your neighbor, your colleague, and everybody. You will be harvesting souls by knowing that you are the image of Christ that people see. It is by doing these simple things that you will be taking Christ to people and thereby harvesting their souls. A beautiful piece from an anonymous writer aptly describes what Christ is telling us today. He says, "I have no feet but your feet to take me to the people. I have no hands but your hand to reach out to the needy. I have no voice but your voice to tell people why I suffered and died for them. I am Jesus Christ." Now, my dear friends, let us pray. Lord Jesus, you have said so much about the rich harvest and the poor labor. Make us instruments for the work in your vineyard. Help us to remember all the time that we may not need a special call to win souls for you, but give us the privilege of using all we have to bring souls to you. As we do this, may your blessings remain with us both now and forever. Amen. And so, my dear friends, may the blessings of Almighty God, the Father, the Son, and the Holy Spirit come down on you and with you remain forever. Amen. Peace be with you.
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6: Public announcement. The Uwezamuma family of Amuche village Nkwele Zunaka wishes to inform members of the public who purchased piece or parcels of land from the family to come forward with their original title documents and family allocation papers for verification on or before the 31st day of December 2026. Your land stands revoked in event of any failure to adhere to these instructions. 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

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You came into my life like a quiet song I didn't know I needed. 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In your voice I found comfort. In your silence I still feel your presence. You are not just a station to me. You are a feeling, a companion, a love story I carry every day. Whispering hope, wrapping my soul in peace, and reminding me that some loves don't shout, they simply stay. 95.3 FM, Afolumginaya.

Good morning and welcome to Nigerian News Papaya Airlines Report, reaching you from Radio Sapienza 95.3 FM. This wonderful day today, exactly the 7th day of July 2026, and it happens to be a Tuesday. We're starting off with The Guardian, and here in The Guardian we have 15,000 naira per bag despite glut. Local cement price nearly doubles Africa's average. That's where we have PFIPC scandal draws in OAGF Falana Ogbomoso leaders in fresh streets. And that's where we have how over 2,300 gully erosion sites devastate southeast communities and farmland. Campaigners urge FG to halt oil well approvals and prioritize non-oil sectors. NSP, HCAPN for diploma and technician cadres in physiotherapy. Here's when in The Guardian we have ADC Gube candidate unveils 14-point agenda in Delta. Here as well, we have FG defense removal of FCTA from TSA investment in justice sector infrastructure, and that is The Guardian newspaper. So away from that, let us take a look at The Punch. And here in The Punch we have fake agency scandal, presidency under pressure as police arrest Adeyemi's father. Here is where we have UBNN's Norm chairman as Elumelu exits board. UBA names Norm chairman as Elumelu exits board. And marketers push 800 naira per liter petrol, seek import licenses. Ronaldo's World Cup journey ends as Spain beat Portugal 1-0 to reach quarterfinals. Fake agency Wajabia Mila threatens Adeyemi with 10 billion naira suit over murder and bribery claims. Euro 2016 equals World Cup for me, says Ronaldo after Spain exit. Euro 2016 equals World Cup for me, says Ronaldo after Spain exit. So we're here in The Punch. You have how U.S. is using cash and threat to dump migrants in Africa. That is The Punch newspaper. So away from The Punch this morning, we take a look at The Sun. Presidential Council scandal. Budget approval exposes institutional failure, says Babacher Lawal. FCCPC probes Meta, Google, and X over alleged exploitation of news content. NGE to host 4th Latif Jakonde Memorial Lecture on July 23rd. That's right. Here we have FG queries high petrol costs amid falling global crude prices. Here as well, we have LP Hills appeal court for affirming Senator Nenadi Usman's leadership. Why I decided to undergo BBL, says Mercy Eke. The presidential council scandal, budget approval exposes institutional failure, says Babacher. And that is The Sun this morning. So away from that, let us look at this day. And here in this day newspaper, we have FG orders probe of Meta, Google, X, and AI platforms over alleged exploitation of Nigerian media. FG orders probe of Meta, Google, and X, AI
platforms of our late exploitation of Nigerians. And as well, we have local beliefs amongst oil industry stakeholders and insist on fair petrol pricing. NEPL and Seplat Energy JV invested over 100 million naira in school infrastructure. Here's what we have. NUPRC 2026 oil licensing round. Experts advocate disciplined approach. PDP, building infrastructure without providing food will worsen poverty. OAGF, no funds released to Presidential Foreign Intervention Council, and that happens to be in this day. And the last paper with us here this morning is The Nation. And here in The Nation, we have let petrol price reflect crude rate. Federal government tells marketers. FCCPC begins probe of AI platforms for unlawful news content. 2026, Oyebanchi visits ADC governorship candidate, seeks unity for greater equity. Togo and others owe Nigeria $12.66 million for electricity. Togo and others owe Nigeria $12.66 million for electricity. And Togo seeks collaboration across electricity value chain. Nnewi to host Southeast first New Yam Festival Marathon. And that is The Nation. And that's the much we're taking this morning on the Nigerian newspaper headlines report. We encourage you to go out there, buy the newspapers, or simply go online and read up for details. Always follow our Facebook page, our YouTube page, our IG pages, and all. But our Facebook page, Radio Sapientia 95.3 FM Onitsha. 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
4: As I came in here, I heard those words. Cradle of leadership. Well, when the bow breaks, the cradle will fall. And it has fallen here. It has fallen. Makers of men. Creators of leaders, be careful what kind of leaders you're producing here. I don't know if Charlie's silence here today is right or wrong. I'm not a judge or jury, but I can tell you this. He won't sell anybody out to buy his future. And that, my friends, is called integrity. That's called courage. Now that's the stuff leaders should be made of.
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5: Will you stop that?
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7: I met her and I liked her. We married within 3 weeks. I don't believe in dating anybody to marry them. So whether I marry another wife or not, she knows it can happen.
5: Why are you leaving me for when I got married? You cried at last, she leave the man. I left the man and came. Why are you going to marry me for? Why are you leaving me for?
8: I'll give you today. We are coming. Calm down. I'm a war. I'm a fight. I'm in the post keeper Jose. Obakon Obalo.
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You came into my life like a quiet song I didn't know I needed. And somehow you stayed soft, steady, and warm in my heart. In your voice, I found comfort. In your silence, I still feel your presence. You are not just a station to me. You are a feeling, a companion, a love story I carry every day. Whispering hope, wrapping my soul in peace, and reminding me that some loves don't shout, they simply stay. 95.3 FM, Afolom Ginaya.

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1: All right, it's all good. You're welcome to Sapience Expect. Big shout out to everybody listening to us. Today is a very special day. We thank God for the rains. Thank God for always making our days beautiful. Today is Tuesday, because it happens to be the 7th of the 7th month of July 2026. Of course, you got the Usa right, Chanda. That is very beautiful. She didn't tell me that she will be wearing something different, because I and Emmanuel this morning are wearing traditional. Emmanuel, good morning.
2: Open the organ, if I hear you. Tuesday, quiet, traditional. Native.
1: I just call native. I mean, why will she always win us? She doesn't say what we wear. All right, it's all good. It's a beautiful day, and we're going to go serious. Ada, you're welcome. Before we were,
2: it's not even my introduction. Otutoma ahe, otutoma imano. Ndeba anyeke ne mu. Nana batu na omarincha meme Sapience Express. Onyu na anuni bu adome zuki kada marama kain olian.
1: All right. This morning is as simple as it should be, but it's thought provoking, just like Sapience Express have been doing for years. This morning, let us simply look at pressure. Especially for professionals. These days, let us be real about that. It seems it's only bad people that are succeeding. Liars. Jesters. In fact, let me just put it together. Criminals. It seems they are the ones that are winning. Lies seems to be toppling truth. How do good people survive? That is what we are saying this morning. How can a good man or a good woman survive in this era where lies seems to be toppling the truth? This topic this morning is deep, but we wish we can dissect it. Ada will help me in Igbo. Then we'll go straight to the point.
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1: I Ghana Bank Board Emmanuel will join us. He's now our analyst. Emmanuel, thank you. Check us out on our Facebook page at Radio Sapiencia on each hour in a couple of minutes. So that Emmanuel will just post what we are doing. Follow us, do the needful. This is Radio Sapiencia 95.3 FM. And we are broadcasting from Onitsha to the world. I want to stop distracting her. I mean, Kebasam, say it again.
0: Emmanuel is not distracting. We keep buying
1: 081-30-32-7285 081-30-32-7285 Under pressure. So,
0: Emmanuel cannot distract you because he's a cute guy, right?
1: Because I'm in the program. Emmanuel, stop distracting her. You're coming back in the second half for us to talk about this. The topic is simple. 081-303-27285 and 090-359-4477 This is Radio Sapiencia. How do we push up in this pressure, especially for professional, the good guys all around?

0: morning.
1: Yeah, good morning, Dr. Manu.
2: You're welcome.
1: My name is Ikota from Otunleta State.
2: I understand the rain. Let your voice be loud. Obikon, huh?
1: Okay.
2: I woke up by 4 a.m. Yeah, I need your voice loud.
1: So even I'm myself on this morning. So in Nigeria, Kalia, and the things now the two cause. If they go away by the machine, it go to him now. Because now it's for the coach of the AGG. Mbosan, one AG, almost 15,000 by the machine. Go to almost a trade to himself. Lose your nose or not. Check if they go. I can't be that surprised.
3: You can go for now.
1: I'm not mad at Northern Niger this time around. They think.
3: I'm not sure. 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Even one on a struggle, call Willie, and on ya with Picotchel on Mars. A bull family person.
2: Emmanuel indeed had the reason need 3 times a day.
3: If he can nip, oh, and cable 3 times. Oh, indeed, as 3 times or again, I can account for 3 times. Now, Kelly go do for 1 million and does.
2: Oh, indeed, I'm a dear boozy meal cause. Especially in kitchen.
3: Hey, in a gaffer. What's more milk, Nazi?
2: Hello, good morning.
4: Hello, good morning.
2: How are you?
4: I'm calling from Onisha.
2: All right, choose the language of your choice.
4: Sir?
2: Choose the language of your choice.
4: Igbo.
3: Can I forget every siapo to Toma?
4: It's my Monisha. And I'm
2: from Bo. I don't think I'm personally. What is the problem? Talk.

0: 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Good morning.
1: Hello. 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
0: Okwa di mundo.
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0: Obi amapu gogwa mo nkai voice na agba ya ala.
1: Let's go be.
0: Nah, I got a boy of an ala this morning that is building. So, voice, Mamma, can I go? I love you. Let's go. Let's go.
2: Hi, Demo, to Toma. Can I find every sample?
1: Okay, because schoolboy and I miss on one with Alan.
2: Gamma, you're a schoolboy.
1: I am not going to be able to get a little bit of a So you have to see that you're in Ayaka. Okay, if I have a schoolboy, I'm going to have a schoolboy.
2: Tallerine is a schoolboy. I came. Oh, well, one man put on Facebook, new pop, Sina. The mother as a deceives now. Oh, my wobby. The young one, although I don't know for the boy, Joseph and the young man, Bo, na. Oh, yeah, one Juana, the Milly Juana, actually, I know Yama Koji be where Yali Nudi, Yama Koya Liji, where men can canker. So the man when I call us in our country is Sigike, mobile us no mobile for if we okay top goalie no wine and the Biana Siaka, not the call deliverance go need, not the car water wine a quetsier. So, Oluzie, now I am not just check if we are one or ego be a geo for don't they?
0: Oh.
2: B.O. Ego Jew for do moke, EJ no wine. No bonum one adjust as a me ganganga. 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
1: 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But going to the villages and farming is a nice idea instead of begging and being dirty the, places, you know.
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0: My brother, are you saying Lafarge don't change name?
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0: All right, you welcome back to Sapiency Express, the second half. My name is Chinosai Xiria Kuma, and this is Radio Sapiency 95.3 FM, the unarguably number one radio station east of the Niger. Let me just say in the world, because we've been able to go in the mile, and our job is simply making sure we reach to everybody, and you understand what we're saying. Mm-hmm. I have with me Ada Mabulomia. She has been a joy. She said I should play a song. Kile Kimra Man Down. And we have it for right here, but life is not fun. It's not. People are suffering. People are grinding, whether we like it or not. I was at a party. I'm not going to mention the name because they didn't pay for that. And crowd was there. I saw a lot of women selling themselves. So a lot of guys. Things are like, don't get me twisted. Maybe I'm lucky. Maybe I'm one of the few. But no, it's not fair. I knew things are tough. And that is going to explain it better. In Igbo.
1: Delivering nature so in the buying and I'm making none about two now one cable on a Sapiencia Express. 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Kek and give one boat negang into no to Anua CAB. KKC are 4 no do Nigeria no. K yield the old Mondo Yenge, on your name where no ye see. Well, you know where your own is what I call on when your name is Wego. 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

0: 031-30-32-7285. 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
1: Hello, good morning.
2: Good morning.
1: Yeah, you're welcome. Hello?
2: Hello, my name is Chine. I'm calling from Mbo.
1: Chine, go ahead. Choose the language of your choice, please.
2: I'm sorry.
0: Chine, you're too tall, my cake in me.
2: I want to go to the village.
1: Because you want to take it, I deserve the line. Thank you.
0: Today,
1: because we have good lands and it's many. Sometimes, Ada, my brothers, June on it.
0: If
1: you check what is going in South Africa, what is your view on that? Okay, forget the Trinidad and South Africa. South Africa, but.
0: Oh, we video for ya. The South Africa till Unegeneje, we make the jams then the whites. Because you know, they may leave my country, but the OG gas. Can I mess the Lutese Bend the police, white citizens, no seba. Next enough is a quabunda. Builebe. Where now was the hunter in the way ticker poso? Kifuna, on work where bodies. So, and I can't actually take one year in Pun or Tano.
1: All right, we have Emmanuel in the house to give us some perspective on this particular issue this morning. It's just simple 081303272825 090359-44777. Hello, good morning. You're welcome to Sapiencia Express. Hello?
3: Good morning, actor.
1: You're welcome.
3: I'm going to go to Nigeria. Mwa bisike zika lo ene imwe. Nivesi rike na Nigeria. Even you who are in Africa, the Nigeria operators, only are going to go to the Malibu. Only are going to go to the Malibu. Now I'm going to make a mother Malibu. And I don't know.
0: I don't mean it. Not then you.
3: I'm going to go to Malibu. Oh, yeah, was Ucha boy. I'm going to go. I'm going to tell you so. I saw this in a block, the general government. I feel I go. And what's I for the Kaito election of the 2027 election? Kind of, I don't know. In Castellania, Tibutelania, Guanya, Mawa, if I email you. I'm not talking about 500 narrows or Kishimu cup right now. Can't you go or man, Castle, my sick anchor, no name here. And you see the own rice nago nago. When you see the nago, no more it is, I want to be in it. I shall be seeing a wheelchair, General. In the end, I will let you call. Of whoever gets your motto, Wana. If you move the one I have a collection. If you move the one I am with. Or what a key abba. Well, they're going there. When you make a fool, I don't know what I mean. Money and positions, I can't hold back. My mother, no, no, no, no, no, no, no, no, no, no, no, no, no, no, no, no, no, no, no, no, no, no, no, no, no, no, no, no, no, no, no, no, no, no, no, no, no, no, no, no, no, no, no, no, no, no, no, no, no, no, no, no, no, no, no, no, no, no, no, no, no, no, no, no, no, no, no, no, no, no, no, no, no, no, no, no, no, no, no, no, no, no, no, no, no, no, no, no, no, no, no, no, no, I go see when I go on that wine. My own food, my job of work here. Could I need a good one? Well, never good. I'll get in here. You wait. You're about to wear John. My job is in the world with a wig. You go back. Where John? Excellent moon.
0: Dallarine Chickasy. Can I say?
1: I see what you eat.
0: I'm looking at switch off.
1: Ike, we have a guest in the house. Emmanuel,
4: yeah. Good morning.
1: You're a professional.
4: thank you very much.
1: But it's good. You know, people, somebody asked me recently, is it not just talk you do in Sapiens? I'm like, what are the other people do? They don't talk. So why are they entering the building? They don't know that we do other things that are... No, man, we have engineers here. Engineer Victor, Peter, Okafor, Josh. They are the ones making sure you hear my voice. In the rain, they climb it under thunder and fix it. And you're one of those guys that are behind the curtain that make sure we happen. You're welcome once
0: Emmanuel,
1: again.
0: Emmanuel, on your safe.
1: Emmanuel. I've been working here for years, and I stay at the back as well with you guys. So, how is it pinching you, cables?
4: The truth, Ibuna.
1: I got from the club yesterday.
4: I bet you from. Okay, the truth today is just that. Everybody are facing their own peculiar problems, and also all of us are facing problems that are being projected by us by Nigeria. So to be a Nigeria alone could do a different problem altogether. And also looking at yourself, you have your own personal need, your own personal problem. But you see, there's something I always say, problem shouldn't be a reason why you should actually justify doing the things that you're not meant to do.
1: Mm-hmm.
4: All right? The essence of hope in life is for us to be patient and expect that the future will be better. Why doing the necessary things now that will sustain you until that future comes? This might actually sound like a motivation, but, we've actually been through one or two things in life. We are an adult. All of us are an adult. We've actually passed through things that we know that when we are passing those things, we never knew that we will definitely come out from those problems. But, a lot of people are trying to justify doing the bad things and trying to cause pain, mayhem in society because of the fact that they are saying, I'm hungry, I'm this, I'm that. But if you look at what they are doing, the energy and

0: for them to make ends meet. If you consider it with the energy of doing the right thing, if not the energy of doing the wrong thing, is you have to waste the energy of doing the right thing. But I believe that this is actually mindset. It is mindset that will enable you to like still make the right choice.
1: Some of our callers this morning mentioned a lot of things. They are still ringing the phone. Some of them said that people should survive by skill sets, food. Children are being made to become beggars, even in these hard times, you understand?
0: Mm.
1: People are losing their minds.
0: Mm.
1: People are... I don't know if you watched a movie, I don't know your age, a movie called Living in Bondage by... He's a spokesperson now. I don't want to go political. His name is Kenneth Okonkwo. So he was Otta Abacha. He made it. Then it was horrible. Like, things were better in the 90s. I won't lie to you. We thought it was terrible, but things were better during the military regime. I was there. I was watching it. How can a human being eat from the dustbin? So, but we see people do that now. What do you say?
0: Just like I said earlier,
1: a lot of people do that. They eat out of the dustbin.
0: The energy invested in doing the wrong thing just to make ends meet sometimes outweighs the energy that you just need to do the right thing. But all these things boils down to patience, all right? Be hopeful. Ndidi Anwar is actually underrated, though. When we talk about patience, it's actually underrated.
2: Sorry to cut off. You put Ndidi. Better Nigeria, better tomorrow. Tomorrow, I Luna. Yes, I see in the future of tomorrow. Nime Nigeria can now, like, kids are no longer the future of tomorrow. yes, now.
1: President, enough.
0: When I started, I said, two problems are actually facing us. Your own peculiar problem and your problem as a Nigerian. So, in Kenya, you have got your peculiar problem. But looking at Nigerian problems, seeing that even the government then negotiate with the terrorists, for that the terrorists, they make Kusikwe go from Nigeria. So, when you see those things that actually happen in society, or is it as if
1: they
0: fall
1: they are not and prepared. They didn't take it through. They just threw it out.
0: You get the point. So, that's just the issue. So, when the terrorists, I know they make Kusikwe fall on themselves, but Kusikwe need to kidnapping. Hoping that now, the terrorists make us get better terrorists and just give away na TikTok. So what do you think that
1: I saw some children that we are. I've not seen Kwashoko Namai Apatoyi in the '90s because it was wrong. My mom told us that they had Kwashoko in the '60s because of the war. But in manner, these men take children, lock them up, children, and take money, Kwashoko.
0: It's very pathetic. It's very pathetic. And another issue, another thing, finally, I need to actually say just now, Nigerians are go used to, like, settling for whatever that is actually happening, and it's a very bad mindset. Let's just... see it out. Let's just question the government and the rest of them. What do you have here? If I come and amen, let's just adjust. Okay, sir, fear.
1: Rainy season. Gutters are not closed. And children in Aba the other day, these are things that used to scare people.
2: The thing is, in Aya Kitanona, this country, Onye. Okwa last week kind of nikuma kakara na
1: bread.
2: Ebas golunu to the extent na bia na nke oku electric anuze na asorok na use
0: solar.
2: Abuna asorok na use solar nge nwaka ihe jigi ka na complain na nepa den ego oku. Asorok na na use solar.
1: Ndi kwesi ti ego oku e ego solar.
0: And you know for anything. The country signed it here, local, this Ogo, but they are still having light. A lot of countries
2: signed it here. I know, I see Jemmo, Nessie, Yakara, The thing is that now, on a country, no, kita anua. Onye muna kwesizi iwo bonwe because nde wano na achige, e gosi gogi. One of those two, onye amuma ko agwa gina. They don't know what to do.
1: But Emmanuel, Diko, Adewene, Emmanuel, my cable guest, Olodo Rising, okay, man, and Dimbu Kalikwisi.
0: Because when the country is not investing so much money on our educational system, and in our educational system we are using our educational system as a propaganda. Now, for example, history from school system far back, you know, it was crazy. Like, why are people removing history from the school system? And right now, a lot of things are being introduced in the school system. Or is it as if now it is in the school system where MLC is a political ground? You get the point. So there is nothing. The way if I now found our country negotiated that name Molilanya, everything is now politicized and it's an issue. So Olodo Rising, everybody is doing everything that they can to make money on social media. Everybody just coming up trying to. Our influencers are lying, just like fake lifestyle every single place, just for them to get engagement on social media and make money. But in a country where, like, let's say a country Imana,
1: Emmanuel, it is on damage.
0: It's causing damages. For example, if you see people like actually go naked on social media just for them to,
1: for nothing,
0: you know, get make right. money, you get the point. Why shouldn't I be influenced to actually do the same, to make some money? That's why you come to social media. A lot of I see couples doing nasty things on social media.
1: It's very nasty. Make money.
0: So there's nothing intellectual. And in Nigeria now, when you are communicating anything that has to do with intellectual, you know, most people will feel like,
1: in a maid,
0: or they can see in a call in a coach years. So it doesn't really make sense.
1: Facebook. People listening know, a lot of people listening that has been following me for a lot long years, for like 15 years on Sapiencia, knows I'm no longer on Facebook. I'm not active. Why? I am tired. If you come there, silliness.
2: In Agataka, no educational sector. Before we in the jambolo pass mark or 180. Like the
0: 180.
2: And so all these courses, Bugasi professional courses, but 200. Iluro that cut off mark. Imana where be jazz. We be the one missing in labor. Manakita, ewe that a girl they can add. Ewe that that goes here to up to 120. Before you know it, I seen a jam was a cut off mark. It was 82. To show you that now, where is they like I chop was they try. They don't want to try. But 80, you know, 180. Iluna, there's a very bad.
1: Emmanuel, one more talk from you before we pick the last call and go for a break.
0: Okay. Almost something I want to let us know. If all this incident, man, it's actually intentional. And the earlier we...
1: It's an app plan.
0: It's actually intentional. Whatever you see happening in our system, that is making people to be more delusional and not to really go in quest for excellence and the rest of them, is a weapon. It's actually a weapon that we are still neglecting. For those people who are actually highly intellectual, Nebe and Diana, study how the terrain is actually, how these things actually work. You understand that these things are actually weapon, but we don't know. We are very, very happy doing our normal life without really knowing why these things are this way. Nigeria actually has to happen to be one of the countries where the highest human capital, one of the youngest, you get the point. But the issue is just that now, the number of human capital in Nigeria.
1: All right. Just briefly, you're making a lot of sense, bro. Let's just pick one or two calls and continue what we're doing. 09035944777081. 3032-7285. Hello, good morning. Hello, good morning.
3: Hello, can you hear me?
1: Yes, clearly.
3: 1, 2, 3.
1: Udo.
3: Babao.
1: Yeah.
3: Ekenemamai.
1: Yeah, go ahead.
3: The voice of Vegeta Kwobi, aka Show Me the Law. I'm speaking to you all the way from my hometown this morning.
2: JC Otutoma Kekime.
3: Adamara Madam on my head.
2: I dem na ganir.
3: Edalo, I am making a credit yet.
2: Gavanir.
3: Yeah, I got on a network now. I jam. You are a good circus ready. I don't think so. As a matter of fact, now, Nigeria government be confused. And even the member, not the fan on Nigeria government is a one boy for gas because not really. The, like Mbaka said previously, now government to be our leader to be our servant. Then, but the revise is the key. So, like the state of the nation is destabilized. On one reason, we keep the quota. Even the terrorists, now even at the terrorists, and I. Yes, the offering. Everyone had the mind is open over control. You see, the state that is Nigeria as it is now known as a state of anarchy. You may not like it because of my word. Financial will say there is the open. Ever no state actors now control different men. No, that means there is no hope. Everyone was a primary nursery school for captive for a long time. You know, I was told what they were for an apuaka. The general can any Thanksgiving. Now full government after.
2: Hello.
1: I guess the network is JC. If you can call back, it's all good. Call us 0903-5944-777 or 0813-032-7285. Hello, good morning. Hello,
4: good morning.
1: It's good to have you.
4: Otutoma,
2: kafa inebisi akpo.
4: Hello, Otutoma.
2: Otutoma, kedafa inebisi akpo.
4: Afam bvite sim
2: Hello.
1: Victor, where are you calling from?
2: What's the Ebonyi State?
4: I'm only Ebonyi State.
1: I'm only Ebonyi. KB Siapo.
4: Esim Abakaliki.
1: You are calling from Abakaliki this morning.
4: Yes.
2: Gabani.
4: Then.
2: Hello.
1: Network no Twitter. It's all good. Sorry, bro. Hello. Good morning. Just us.
5: Of
1: hello.
5: The Tribune newspaper.
1: So would you call it Twitter? Hello. Good morning. Hello.
6: Hello. Good morning.
1: It's good to have you.
6: Thank God for getting it this morning.
2: Can I find a BC?
6: It's a seven more birthday, probably. And I'm a Kansiapo.
2: Bagavan, you, Joseph.
6: Yeah, Council Nibu, Gunnibu, Tambu. I don't even know who to talk.
2: Okay.
6: You could. The condition in Nigeria. Your interview is you, Mana. I haven't been on Nigeria. I can't miss you, Mani. I was like, I'm going to go to the house. I'm going to go to the house. I'm going to go to the house. I'm going to go to the house. I'm going to go to the house. I'm going to go to the house. I'm going to go to the house. I'm going to go to the house. I'm going to go to the house. I'm going to go to the house. I'm going to go to the house. I'm going to go to the house. I'm going to go to the house. I'm going to go to the house. I'm going to go to the house. I'm going to go to the house. I'm going to go to the house. I'm going to go to the house. I'm going to go to the house. I'm going to go to the house. I'm going to go to the house. I'm going to go to the house. I'm going to go to the house. I'm going to go to the house. I'm going to go to the house. I'm going to go to the house. I'm going to go to the house. I'm going to go to the house. I'm going to go to the house. I'm going to go to the house. I'm going to go to the house. I'm going to go to the house. I'm going to go to the house. I'm going to go to the house. I'm going to go to the house. I'm going to go to the house. I'm going to go to the house. I'm going to go to the house. na ba ya no si ni si on agbo na

0: Bubundi Bebe. That's not a governor, not a president, not a governor. No, oh no. You change the environment. 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Open again, Charina and a quarter. No, Buhara, don't you seek any blame? 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That is only against you. Na condition Nigeria kita. 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
1: Hmm.
0: Condition me so mulo petro je go jiro go je benga. 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I'm not going to be able to do it.
2: I'm going to be able to do it. That is partnering with me this morning. Of course, our cameraman and engineer, Emmanuel, will be right back. My name is Chinonso. I have three Ekuman that have got with me.
1: Adome Izuhika Damarama. It's going to happen in the Nainabia.
3: To the world.
4: I've done something special. 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I done handcuffed lightning, throw thunder in jail. Now you know I'm bad. Only last week I murdered a rock, injured a stone, hospitalized a brick. I'm so mean I make medicine sick.
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1: 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You are not just a station to me. You are a feeling, a companion, a love story I carry every day. Whispering hope, wrapping my soul in peace, and reminding me that some loves don't shout, they simply stay. 95.3 FM, Afolomgina.

0: All right. Welcome back to Sapienza Express. This is the time for us to simply go off. And it's as simple as it should sound. My name is Chidon Sai. 3 o'clock, and I've got Ada. How are you?
1: What's so much?

0: maybe I'm protected. I don't know. I just stay in studios. I don't even know what's going around me. I went out, and that's how low life has become. People can do anything for everything these days, and it's not a good thing. We heard a lot of people. Some people say people should go and farm. Begging is not a good idea. Anybody that knows that if you go on WhatsApp, correct, everybody is sending account numbers and because in, let us be real. Even people that are unexpected are doing it. It's because they don't know who else to talk to. People are begging for yams. People are stealing. I don't even understand why somebody would steal somebody's phone in 2026. But of game bananas, people steal people's chargers. It is that bad. So let us manage ourselves and understand the terrible situation all of us are facing. Ada, your view.
1: Salary nation also, the bank in a moon also. Nanchikoto Kunipo get data and a meme Sapiens Express. In case the bonum making a good on the Kuloku, Unipo put a sea of ma. Man and the modern menu on any guy in ticket and wobble. First of all, good. I won't hack again or poggy, hunching in our lock and our lolo. No way ye megan hack and oko. Nina nuye, nina afozo, nina agaunwiji. 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
0: Siye baka yao.
1: Obola akara wan biko yebe. 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He go iba yen kuzi fuel na moto one. 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Dalori ne, chino so.
0: Ozim dalori ne. Obama na gino na olo. Anyway, that's exactly as it should be. Just on updates on the news happening around you. The police have arrested the father of and family friend of Mbatho Director General of the purported Presidential Economic Advisory Council and Presidential Foreign Intervention Promotion Council, PIPC. Nigeria, we have a lot of... The guy stole a lot of money. According to allegedly, so that he doesn't get very angry. And the arrest came a day, just a few days ago. Ambayo Nanuga and everybody's talking. Why is it that people that are given opportunity to fix things are criminals?
1: First of all, yeah, no, me go do first, yeah, we go do, yeah, did you go down or
0: Amadi Ebono.
1: Ask a question.

0: how public funds na government agencies KKC are monitor muyeni na. Because so kwa asina allegedly.
1: Allegedly. Guy.
0: Ego if bego. Then
1: yeah,
0: again.
1: Yeah, good year. Non biada aga.
0: So all the very important car. Let's note that the criminal charges against this person. Because yeah, I will go for criminal charges. And again, the public debate over this same the rule of law and police powers. Because heck, it's not today we say hearing this thing. Every time I see Amado were Lego, public funds, and you, I keep asking myself, KKC are monitor all these things. Is that they work with security? How can people just buy and no bulego abafu and all poor ni onye wan bulu diego or jezo and actually?
1: Just a quick one. Cement, 15,000 naira.
0: Mm-hmm.
1: And let me just say this. You know, Nigeria's local production capacity is over 60 million metric tons. So we can produce it locally, yearly. And it's one of the highest in Africa, in this continent that we are living. Indigenous consumers continue to pay one of the highest cement prices, almost twice the average in other countries. So what do you have to say about this? Because one of the most important things in life is food, clothes, and shelter. So that's why our people, even in the Igbo, abi ajo ye onko le no, I mean elu no. What do you have to say?
0: Oh, we go. Oh, kine kwa we go unchete kita. Even na a bag of cement was 5 naira. Messiah, not 10 naira again. Even na children of God, no matter what, the children of God will still survive. Amamo ye gule gua na that time. Okay, kita amo we fun a bag of cement in was 15,000. Keko ye sine e feel. Mam no nya aka no zikwando kitano. But the thing is that it's still part of what we discussed today. Yeni ni na galazion.
1: Keka ye si manage yon wine.
0: Keka ye si we manage yon wine. 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Imani yon we go, ido be go do some millions. Because when I bo last notch it will block, okay, Taimana, it will chat near for my cable needed all of ye and I go a bibi dolo bono. Imana enough money a feeding one will give feed your family na nature alone.

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1: na patronelli. Now we have to go, check your time. We have to go. Okay. Simply. My name is Chino. Sorry, I thank Adamarama for being right here with me this morning on this long journey. It has been quality 2 hours, right here. It's not that easy, but we are here. We thank everybody that listened to us. Peace and love. Bye-bye.
2: The value of life, human life, is greater than that of a cow. But little enemies, they don't want you to succeed. No, no matter what I do, they will still abuse me.
3: Will you stop that?
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3: 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I was in school, you're not in school.
5: I met her and I liked her. We married within 3 weeks. I don't believe in dating anybody to marry them. So whether I marry another wife or not, she knows it can happen.
3: Why did you leave me for when I got married? You cried at last, she leave the man. I left the man and came. Why are you going to marry me for? Why are you leaving me for?
6: Okay, for today. We are coming. Calm down. I'm a war. I'm a fight. I'm in the Boskeeper Jose. Obakon
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9: 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You just spoke. Me, I'm a performer.
10: My brother, I hear say Lafarge don't change name.
11: Yes, now.
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We kick off with the Afrobeat Top 10 Countdown, the hottest tracks of the week. 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At 11:15, the lines go live. Colin, tell us where you're hanging the genre for the last session. 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Don't just hear the party. Be the party. Vibes on with DJ Joman. Let's go.

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7: 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That's when I knew that your heart was scarring. Friends to lovers need a part to star in. Like, wait, babe, let me

DJ Joeman is in the house. 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So why wait? Book him now and let's get this party started right. Right? I said right? DJ Joeman, spinning the best day and night. 080-621-26140. 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
1: The Word was made flesh
2: and dwelt among us. Hail Mary, full of grace, the Lord is with thee. Blessed are you among women, and blessed is the fruit of thy womb, Jesus. Holy Mary, Mother of God, pray for us in our sin and the hour of our death. Amen.
1: Pray for us, O Holy Mother of God,
2: that we may be made worthy of the promises of Christ.
1: Let us pray.
3: Pour forth, we beseech you, O Lord, your grace into our hearts, that we, to whom the incarnation of Christ your Son was made known by the message of an angel,
2: may by his passion and cross be brought to the resurrection. Through the same Christ our Lord. Amen.
1: The divine assistance remain always with us.
2: And may the souls of all the faithful departed, through the mercy of God, rest in peace.
1: Glory be to the Father, and to the Son, and to the Holy Spirit.
2: As it was in the beginning, is now, and ever shall be, world without end. Amen.
1: In the name of the Father,
2: and of the Son, and of the Holy Spirit.
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Today is Tuesday, the 7th of July, 2026. My name is Joe Igbo. In our news headlines this afternoon, the federal government has launched

transmitting on 95.3 megahertz on the FM band. Today is Tuesday, the 7th of July, 2026. My name is Joe Igbo. In our news headlines this afternoon, the federal government has launched

to phase out the policy separating junior secondary schools, JSS, from senior secondary schools, SSS. And on the foreign scene, Ukrainian President Volodymyr Zelensky will use the NATO summit in Ankara, Turkey, to urge allies to provide more Patriot air defense systems as Russia intensifies missile attacks on Ukrainian cities. Now, the details of the news. The federal government has launched the southeast phase of the Renewed Hope Farm Input Support Program, distributing 80,640 fertilizer bags to 20,160 registered smallholder farmers across four participating states. The National Agricultural Development Fund, NADF, launched the intervention at Ndubuisi Kanu Heroes Square in Owerri, Imo State, to boost agricultural productivity, strengthen food security, and support preparations for the 2026 farming season. The Executive Secretary of NADF, Mr. Muhammad Ibrahim, who was represented by Mr. Ernest Ihedibo, said the program would bridge farm input gaps, improve productivity, build farmers' resilience, and support indigenous fertilizer manufacturers through increased local demand. Minister of Agriculture and Food Security, Senator Abubakar Kyari, represented by Malam Ibrahim Tanimu, described the program as a strategic investment, saying direct support will reduce production costs, increase crop yields, and strengthen food self-sufficiency. The Imo State Deputy Governor, Lady Chinyere Ihuoma Ekomaru, urged beneficiaries to use the fertilizers for farming, stressing that the initiative would improve harvests, create jobs, and strengthen rural livelihoods across communities. The Abia State Police Command has arrested a 35-year-old woman, Gift Nwoko, for allegedly attempting to kill her 12-year-old maid with a knife. The incident occurred at the IBB housing estate in Umahia, the Abia State capital. In a statement, the police public relations officer in Abia State, Mrs. Maureen Chinaka, said the command became aware of the incident through a video circulating on social media showing the suspect allegedly attacking the girl with a knife. The statement alleged that the suspect had repeatedly assaulted the child and threatened to kill her. According to the police, the latest attack followed the girl's failure to spread clothes as directed before the suspect left for the market. The statement said officers from the World Bank Divisional Police Headquarters responded promptly after receiving information about the incident. The operatives rescued the victim and recovered the knife allegedly used in the attack. The command said investigations have commenced to determine the full circumstances surrounding the incident. It assured that the suspect will be charged to court upon the conclusion of investigations. The Anambra State Government has announced plans to strengthen collaboration with traditional birth attendants, or TBAs, to reduce maternal and infant mortality across the state. The partnership was unveiled during a strategic meeting between traditional birth attendants and the Anambra State Minister of Health in Awka. As part of the initiative, the government will identify, register, and document qualified TBAs across the 21 local government areas of the state who meet approved standards to continue their practice. It also plans to introduce continuous training and retraining programs, strengthen supervision of their operations, and enforce regulations guiding traditional birth attendance practice. Speaking at the meeting, the Commissioner for Health, Dr. Afamo Bidike, said the initiative would improve patient referrals and ensure timely medical intervention when complications arise during pregnancy, childbirth, or the postpartum period. He reaffirmed the state government's commitment to building a stronger working relationship with traditional birth attendants. Dr. Obidike clarified that the Anambra State government's intention is not to punish or discourage traditional birth attendants, but to ensure they operate in line with approved standards. The Nigeria Meteorological Agency, NIMET, has issued a flash flood risk alert for July 1st to July 10th across 27 states of the Federation. In the advisory, NIMET attributed the heightened risk to the persistent rainfall experienced in June. It warned that further

How widespread rainfall expected during the period could trigger flooding as soils across much of the country have become heavily saturated, reducing their ability to absorb additional rainfall. According to the agency, states likely to experience flash flooding during the period include Taraba, Sokoto, Borno, Zamfara, Kebbi, Katsina, Kaduna, Nasarawa, Plateau, Adamawa, Kwara.

0: The forecast further heightened the potential for waterlogging of farmlands with possible crop losses, as well as damage to roads, bridges, damage drainage infrastructure, and other public facilities. It warned that the anticipated heavy rainfall could have far-reaching consequences for transportation, public utilities, agriculture, infrastructure, and public health. Health officials were also urged to remain vigilant over the increased risk of waterborne diseases associated with stagnant floodwaters and poor sanitation. To minimize the impact of the expected flooding, NIMET urged residents and emergency responders to take preventive measures without delay. 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The news continues shortly after this timeout. Please don't go away.
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Welcome back to the rest of the Sapientia News Bulletin at noon. My name is Joe Igbo. The Nigerian Union of Teachers, NUT, has thrown its weight behind plans by the federal government to phase out the policy separating junior secondary schools, JSS, from senior secondary schools, SSS. The Minister of Education, Dr. Tunji Alausa, recently announced a proposal at a forum in Abuja. He cited data showing that over 20 million pupils drop out before reaching the senior secondary level as the primary reason for the policy shift. He argued that the education system must retain these students to ensure they complete at least their full secondary school education. Reacting to the proposal, the national president of the Nigeria Union of Teachers, Mr. Audu Titus Samba, described the move as a wise decision, noting that ineffective policies should always be reviewed. Samba explained that the original objectives behind separating JSS from SSS, which began in 1986, have not been achieved. The Anambra State government has presented brand new sport utility vehicles, SUVs, to 10 judges in a move to ensure that they can conveniently commute to their offices and discharge their duties efficiently. Representing Governor Soludo at the presentation ceremony held at the Lighthouse in Awka yesterday, the Secretary to the State Government, Chiamaka Nnakae, said the provision of the vehicles reflects the administration's determination to create a conducive working environment for judicial officers. Nnakae noted that adequate logistical support is critical to enabling judges effectively carry out their constitutional responsibilities and ensure the timely administration of justice. The National Boundary Commission, NBC, has reaffirmed its commitment to the peaceful resolution of the Abia / Anambra interstate boundary dispute, disclosing that both states have recorded significant progress in efforts to complete the delineation of their common boundary. Speaking at the joint meeting of officials on the Abia-Anambra interstate boundary held in Awka, the Director General of the Commission, Adamu Adaji, commended the governments of Abia and Anambra states for their cooperation and commitment to resolving the dispute through dialogue and established legal procedures. A statement by the Head of Information, Press and Public Relations, Chinwe Udowemem, stressed that Adaji disclosed that about 15 kilometers of the 23-kilometer interstate boundary had already been jointly traced and provisionally demarcated, while discussions were focused on resolving the remaining 8-kilometer stretch. Standing in for Abia State, the Deputy Governor and Chairman of the State Boundary Committee, Ikechukwu Emetu, who was represented by his Deputy Chief of Staff, Chijoke Wankwo, welcomed the consensus reached on the already traced 15-kilometer section and called for its immediate monumentation.

He stressed that the outstanding 8-kilometer corridor should be resolved strictly in line with the MBC's procedure. Historical and archival records, technical field evidence, and relevant judicial pronouncements. The Plateau State Government has procured about 500 truckloads of fertilizer for the 2026 farming season and approved a subsidy that reduces the cost of a 50-kilogram bag of fertilizer to 20,000 naira for farmers across the state's 17 local government areas. The state governor, Caleb Mutfwang, announced the intervention in Jos, describing it as part of his administration's commitment to agricultural transformation, food security, and economic empowerment. In a statement issued by his Director of Press and Public Affairs, Dr. Gyang Bere, the governor said the initiative was designed to ease the burden of rising production costs and boost agricultural output. Governor Mutfwang said the intervention is designed to reduce the high cost of agricultural production, enhance farmers' productivity, and strengthen food security throughout Plateau State. He also approved a substantial subsidy to make the fertilizer more affordable. The statement added that the subsidy takes immediate effect to enable farmers to obtain the inputs as the planting season progresses. Plateau is one of Nigeria's leading agricultural producers, known for cultivating crops such as Irish potatoes, maize, tomatoes, vegetables, and fruits. Now this foreign news. Ukrainian President Volodymyr Zelensky will use the NATO summit in Ankara, Turkey, to urge allies to provide more Patriot air defense systems as Russia intensifies missiles attacks on Ukrainian cities. His appeal comes after recent strikes. His appeal comes after recent strikes in Kyiv killed more than 50 civilians, exposing Ukraine's shortage of interceptor missiles capable of stopping ballistic attacks. Zelensky is also expected to meet U.S. President Donald Trump, arguing that Ukraine's recent drone strikes on Russian oil refineries and military targets have put pressure on Moscow and created an opportunity to push President Vladimir Putin towards meaningful peace talks. While Ukraine has increased long-range attacks inside Russia, Moscow has responded with heavier missile bombardments. The Ukrainian leader maintains that strengthening Ukraine's air defenses is essential to protect civilians, sustain military pressure on Russia, and improve Kyiv's position in any future negotiations aimed at ending the war. To end the Sapientia News Bulletin at noon, a recap of the major headlines. The federal government has launched the southeast phase of the Renewed Hope Farm Input Support Program, distributing 80,640 fertilizer bags to 20,160 registered smallholder farmers across four participating states. The Nigerian Meteorological Agency, NIMET, has issued a flash flood risk alert for July 1 to 10 across 27 states of the Federation. The Nigerian Union of Teachers, NUT, has thrown its weight behind plans by the federal government to phase out the policy separating junior secondary schools

issued a flash flood risk alert for July 1 to 10 across 27 states of the Federation. The Nigerian Union of Teachers, NUT, has thrown its weight behind plans by the federal government to phase out the policy separating junior secondary school

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0: When trouble come your way, everybody run away. 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Okay, Balaba.
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0: AKA Mr. Betapi King, and this is your boy Ifeanyi Orakwe, the Hoochman, fan zone, Harry Song, Mr. Colombo. Colombo, take me away, Ifeanyi Orakwe. Give it to my people. Give it to them. Oyana, best.
1: Mr. Raw in the building with Wuke Balaba, Ifeanyi Orakwe, the huge man with the huge voice on Radio Sapientia 95.3 FM. Don't touch it. Mr. Raw says so. Pra! Abia!

joining us this lovely afternoon. Today is Tuesday, 7th of July. That's the 7th day in the 7th month of the year. It is what it is. First of all, let me apologize for the breaking transmission because we started the show later than we were supposed to because of a little breaking transmission. But we are back. And thank you for keeping faith. Thank you for still being there. Let's quickly go to the World Cup games we saw yesterday. Very, very important before we start the show proper this afternoon. We saw the final before the final. A game that didn't live up to its billing. You know, the hype of the game was more than what we saw yesterday in that game between Spain and Portugal. And of course, very early this morning, we saw USA take on Belgium. But starting from that, Spain versus Portugal, the truth is that that game was not just a game that took Portugal out of the 2026 FIFA World Cup

that game was also the game that ended the Cristiano Ronaldo era in international football. According to him, he'll be hanging his boots after the exit of Portugal. He will no longer play for Portugal. But of course, you know Cristiano is very hungry. You know, I will not be surprised if I see him in Euro. This year is what, 2026? I won't be surprised if I see him in Euro 2028. Oh, yes, because 2 years from now, we'll have the European Championship. You know, I will not also be surprised if I see him in 2030 World Cup. That's talking about Cristiano Ronaldo. But for now, he said he'll be hanging his boots. So if he's going to be hanging his boots, then it means that Cristiano Ronaldo will bow out of football without a FIFA World Cup title. Since that game ended yesterday, many Ronaldo fans have been so frustrated. And of course, I understand it. I know the feeling, you know. They've been so frustrated. And I've been looking for people to hold responsible for Ronaldo's failure to win a World Cup. Oh, yes. I remember Ronaldo talked down on the World Cup. He said it was a 7-game competition. You know, that shouldn't define his career. And I also remember when he won the Euros in 2016. He said he was equal to the World Cup. You know, but all of a sudden now, a lot of people are expecting him to win something that he talked down on. Really. You know, so if you're a Ronaldo fan, the truth is that the fault of Ronaldo not being able to win the World Cup rests on Ronaldo and nobody else. It rests on Ronaldo. It is Ronaldo's fault, and I'll tell you why. It's nobody. It's not even your fault. Some of you are so angry on social media. People have been coming for me. You know, huge man, you're this, you're that. But somebody said, a Ronaldo fan, he said, Kesifoku, can I remember? He said, huge man, why are you talking down a Ronaldo that can feed you and feed your entire village? My town is Umoji. You know, that my town is Umoji. In the Ilorin area of Anambra State. The truth is that the person that wrote that comment, you're really the one talking down Ronaldo. Because if your description of Ronaldo is somebody who is capable of feeding Umoji, then you don't know how rich Ronaldo is. Cristiano Ronaldo can place the entire Anambra population on a salary of 1.5 million naira every month for the rest of his life and still die a millionaire in dollars. He's that rich. And you're talking about him feeding me and my family. You know, they don't like to hear the truth. Once you say the truth, people get very angry. You know, and I have a problem. I don't know how to paint the truth. I'll tell you the way it is. You know, and whenever I do that, people get very frustrated. And they get very angry. If you see the way so many people have been abusing me since last night. Why? Because I told them that this guy cannot be described as the greatest of all time. Because it doesn't make sense that a human being will be described as the greatest of all time in a sport that he didn't win the biggest prize. It doesn't make sense. I said it on the show yesterday. If it is lawn tennis, you cannot be the greatest of all time if you have not won their greatest prize. If it is cricket, baseball, basketball, all sports, you cannot be the greatest of all time if you have not won the greatest prize. Now, for Ronaldo, we are even lowering the bar for Ronaldo. We said, okay, sir, have a good tournament in the World Cup. Have a good tournament. It's difficult for you to win it. Okay, have a good tournament in the World Cup. He came to Germany 2006. That was his first World Cup competition. Nothing. South Africa 2010. Nothing. Brazil 2014. Nothing. Russia 2018, nothing. Qatar 2022, he embarrassed himself. And now USA, Canada, and Mexico 2026. You see, complete failure. So how can we describe him as the greatest of all time? If you ask this question, nobody will be, instead of coming down to teach you, forget about my tone.
You know the way I talk here on FanZone. If you mouth, I'll mop the floor with you. I've been like that since 2012. And Onwin Akor will not shake me. Oh, huge man, you're unprofessional. Oh, huge man, Ronaldo doesn't know you. Oh, huge man. That's not how to argue football. And then you see a lot of people that will come out and say, oh, huge man, you don't know football. You're talking down Ronaldo, you don't know football. If I don't know football, the best thing you can do is to teach me so that I can know football. And I'm giving you the opportunity to teach me. Don't be angry with me. Great men rise when the world is watching. When their teammates are expecting them to carry them on their shoulders. I remember in France, 98. Meanwhile, for some of the people that are saying, what was Portugal winning before Ronaldo came into the scene? What was Portugal winning? That Eusebio played for Portugal, one of their greatest players, and didn't win anything. Luis Figo, FIFA World Player of the Year and Ballon d'Or winner, played for Portugal and didn't win anything. And now Ronaldo came and carried them to where? Let me tell you what it means to carry a national team. Before 1998, France did not have nothing. They didn't have a World Cup. Before France, 1998. What happened? Zinedine Zidane stood up. Guadju blew France. And without making noise, because that's the problem with Ronaldo. Ronaldo would do a little thing and start shouting from one podcast to another. Zinedine Zidane carried France to World Cup glory without noise. Stepped into the 80,000 capacity Stade de France in Saint-Denis. Lifted France to glory against a Brazilian side that had Claudio Taffarel, had Cafu, the best right back in world football, had Junior Baiano, had Aldea, Roberto Carlos, the best left back in world football. They had Dunga, they had Rivaldo, Bebeto, Danielson, Ronaldo de Lima. Who even won the golden ball of that World Cup? It was one that won the golden ball, the MVP of the World Cup. Zinedine Zidane carried France on his shoulder. In fact, by 1 minute into first half extra time, Zidane had already wrapped up that game with two beautiful goals. That's how you know great men. And he doesn't go to any podcast to talk nonsense or to tell you I'm the greatest. Before Patrick Vieira gave Emmanuel Petit that pass that France used to score the third goal in that World Cup, the World Cup had already ended. Zinedine Zidane had already stood and was counted. And then he won the FIFA World Player of the Year and the Ballon d'Or that season in India. 2 years after that, he carried France to Belgium, Netherlands for Euro 2000. Go and check. Belgium, Netherlands. Semi-final was against Portugal, Luis Figo's Portugal. In that final, he came up against a very mean Italian side. They had Francesco Toldo in goal. He had Alessandro Nesta, Paolo Maldini, Luigi Di Baggio, Francesco Totti, Alessandro Del Piero, Massimo Ambrosini, men everywhere. He lifted France again. He was the best player in the final. Distributing passes. Played Trezeguet on for the first goal. Played Sylvain Wiltord on for the second goal. France sunk Italy. That's how you know a great man. And yet, without noise. Ode Nyekwam Otto, without noise. Nke Ronaldo, hey. In 2016, Cristiano Ronaldo won the Euros. 2016 Euros. With Portugal. Ronaldo made that competition about himself. But ask yourself, what did Ronaldo do in Euro 2016? What did he do? That same year, in 2016, remember, everybody was criticizing Lionel Messi because at that time he had not won anything for Argentina. Everybody was criticizing Lionel Messi. Did Messi reply anybody? No. Did he go to any podcast? No. I've done so much for Barcelona. He kept quiet, kept praying to God, kept trying and putting in his best. In the same Euro 2016, Ronaldo GMM walked up and down. The highest goal scorer in that competition was Antoine Griezmann. He scored 6 goals in that competition. Ronaldo scored 3.
Now, Ronaldo was not the only one that scored three. Olivier Giroud scored three. Nani, in that same particular

The highest goal scorer in that competition was Antoine Griezmann. He scored 6 goals in that competition. Ronaldo scored 3. Now, Ronaldo was not the only one that scored 3. Olivier Giroud scored 3. Nani, in that same Portugal, you all remember, Portugal versus France, had the Stade de France in Saint-Denis. Ronaldo made that final about himself. That final was played on the 10th of July, 2016. Check your records. Ronaldo got injured in the 25th minute. In the 25th minute, he got injured. Came out and became the coach. Fernando Santos, the coach, off the liana pocket. Because everything must be about him. Till today, a lot of you listening to the sound of my voice right now have forgotten the guy that scored the winning goal that gave Portugal that Euro 2016.

Because everything must be about him. Till today, a lot of you listening to the sound of my voice right now have forgotten the guy that scored the winning goal that gave Portugal that Euro 2016.

carrying him. They are not playing the walk up for him. Let me address something, sir, before I even get to that. Ladies and gentlemen, do you know that in a football team, no matter the quality of players you have, once there is no unity in the team, you crumble like a pack of cards. Let me repeat myself. In a football team, once there is no unity, once the dressing room is scattered, you will crumble like a pack of cards. This just concluded season. Wakamagun Zenkanu, Ruben Amorim, the Manchester United manager. What happened? He was the manager from the 24th of November till he was sacked in January. That's from the previous season, right? Because he started this last season. By the time Man United sacked him, Man United were nowhere. They brought in Michael Carrick. Michael Carrick did not sign a new player. Michael Carrick did not beef up the squad. Michael Carrick took the same team that Wakamagun Zenkanu messed up and took them to the Champions League. What did he bring to the team? Unity. Simple. When Man United sacked Jose Mourinho and brought in Ologun Solskjaer from Molde, Solskjaer, he did not beef up the squad. He won his first 7 games in Man United. What did he bring? Unity. Let me use Chelsea to do this example so that people will understand. Because when you say, they did not sacrifice for Ronaldo, there was no unity in that Portuguese team. Whose fault? Cristiano Ronaldo. In 2011, Roman Abramovich sacked Carlo Ancelotti as the Chelsea manager and brought in Andres Villas-Boas. AVB, when he came to Chelsea, was 33 years old. At 33, AVB came to coach players that were either his age mate or older than him. At that time, Didier Drogba was 34. You can check your records. Super Frankie Lampard was 33, his age mate. Peter Cech was 30. Florian Malouda was 31. Branislav Ivanovic was 30. Hasiko was 31. Michael Essien was 29. Paulo Ferreira was 33. John Terry was 32. So the big chunk of the team were players within his age bracket or even older than him. It was difficult for him to work, to do his job. He lost the dressing room completely and Chelsea started suffering. Chelsea fell like a pack of cards. I like to use Chelsea as an example because I know I have more Chelsea fans listening to me and they can relate to what I'm talking about. Chelsea, we are so bad that season. Now, from the 17th of December 2016 to the 24th of March 2013, out of 15 games, Chelsea won only 4. And I'll tell you the 4. They beat Wolverhampton Wanderers 2-1. They beat Sunderland 1-0. They beat Bolton Wanderers. I think at the Reebok Stadium called the Stamford Bridge 3-0. I remember that game. Didier Drogba scored. Lampard scored. They beat 10-man Stoke City 1-0. Drogba scored the goal. Apart from these four games, in 15 games, Chelsea dropped points in 11. They were that bad under AVB. Oh, yes. You can check your records. Fast forward to the 21st of February 2012. Chelsea traveled to Naples, Napoli, round of 16 times in the UEFA Champions League to play against Napoli. There was no unity. What happened? Inla, Ezekiel Lavezzi, Marek Hamsik, Edinson Cavani, Jide Chelsea, Tafa Kopa, Hopa, the night mile. Oh, yes, you can go and check. Ezekiel Lavezzi scored 2 goals in that first game. Edinson Cavani scored 1. What happened? After that game, Roman Abramovich sacked AVB. Who did he replace him with? His assistant, former Chelsea player, Roberto Di Matteo. Di Matteo, our manager. Is he a football manager? Has he managed anywhere before and after? What happened? As soon as AVB left, unity came back into the Chelsea squad. Unity. It's a team sport for a reason. And as soon as unity came, my dear brother, on the 14th of March 2012 at Stamford Bridge, the same Napoli, in fact, their manager, Walter Mazzarri, Onwusigo na Stamford, Onwusigo, if it's a Chelsea by Napoli. The same Chelsea that lost 3-0 in the first. That's once there's no unity in the team. That's what happened to Portugal, who brought this.

reality, whether you like it or not. It is the man who Roberto Martinez, Cogini, the current manager, is not bold enough to take away from the team. He had no business playing for 90 minutes. I know back in the days when big men, when they get old, and then coming to, maybe they go to the World Cup, like Francesco Totti, when he was old, he came to the World Cup with Italy. At that time, he wasn't playing every game. Paolo Maldini, the same. Check all those great players. The reason why Zinedine Zidane did not play in 2010 World Cup was because after he headbutted Matarazzi, he walked away from that World Cup, resigned from France and resigned from football completely. If he was still playing, France would have taken him to the next World Cup in South Africa. And he will not be playing 90 minutes. Because at that time, Oka Gunka. Because for Cristiano Ronaldo, it has to be about him. When he scores, he points to his chest. He does his shoe alone. But when the team loses, he points at every other member of the team minus himself. He did it in Manchester United. He did it in Real Madrid. He did it in Juventus. I was telling you about the Chelsea of 2012 because an example many of you can relate to. In the second leg, Super Frankie Lampard stood and was counted. John Terry stood and was counted. Didier Drogba stood and was counted. Branislav Ivanovic, Weji Dinda. In the quarterfinals, they met Benfica. At the Estadio da Luz, Chelsea Melilla. At Stamford Bridge, Chelsea Melilla. In the semifinal, they met the best Barcelona team in history. The Barcelona team that had Xavi Hernandez, Andres Iniesta, Samuel Etofius had gone to Inter Milan, Zlatan Ibrahimovic, Kadeha, Joe Busquets, Lionel Messi, and all Thierry Henry, and all those big boys. Go and check what. Let me not continue, but just know that when there is unity in the team, there is no limit to what you can achieve. Chelsea won that Champions League title. Why? They had the players, but because there was lack of unity, they couldn't come together and do the job. No team wins with just one man alone. You need your teammate. The fact that you're the best talent in the team should not make you feel like a god. Bruno Fernandes is still world class, no matter what anybody says. Still the most creative player created by God in the last 1 year. Vitinha is still the best central midfielder. What super world class. Yao Neves, back-to-back Champions League winner. Back super player. Nuno Mendes is still the best left back in the world. Diogo Costa is still one of the best goalkeepers. That Portuguese team, the problem was that there was no unity. It had to start and end with Cristiano Ronaldo. 41 years old, Cristiano Ronaldo. Hear me. Ronaldo played for Manchester United. He enjoyed two stints. He came to Man United in 2003. Left in 2009-2010 season. And then returned during the time of Ole Gunnar Solskjaer. But do you know that the only former Man United player in talking terms with Cristiano Ronaldo is Rio Ferdinand? Only Rio Ferdinand. He's quarreling with every other former teammate that made him who he is today in Manchester United, including Wayne Rooney. I've made this analysis here before. It was Wayne Rooney that sacrificed for Cristiano Ronaldo for him to win all those things he won, especially in 2008 when he won everything. He won the European Golden Boot. He won the Champions League Golden Boot. He won the Champions League. He won the league. He won the PFA Player of the Year, EPL Player of the Year, everything. It was Wayne Rooney that sacrificed for him. Oh, yes. That's him, Wayne Rooney. They are not in talking terms. He has unfollowed almost all his former players on social media because of he doesn't want to hear the truth. Thierry Henry criticized him, but did not even criticize him because Thierry Henry is a very gentle guy. You know, Thierry was like that it should be about the team. It should not be about one man. He unfollowed Thierry Henry on social media. Zlatan Ibrahimovic spoke. Everybody said, oh, Zlatan is jealous of him. Who is not jealous of him? Gary Lineker. One of the best strikers created by God. In Mexico 86, he won the World Cup Golden Boot. Something Ronaldo will never win. Tilusino Wapwa. He won the World Cup Golden Boot. Yes, Maradona won the Golden Ball. That's the MVP of the World Cup. But Gary Lineker was one of the best standouts in that competition. He just corrected Ronaldo. And Ronaldo unfollowed him.
osoku na na ndi na ewulu Ronaldo anyok. Go and read Olegana Solskjaer's autobiography. He said that the worst thing that happened to Manchester United under his watch was the return of Cristiano Ronaldo. Even though Ronaldo was the highest goal scorer in the team, was one scoring all the goals, carrying the team. Because his style is

Solskjaer's autobiography. He said that the worst thing that happened to Manchester United under his watch was the return of Cristiano Ronaldo. Even though Ronaldo was the highest goal scorer in the team, was one scoring all the goals, carrying the team. Because his style is

Enzo Fernandez last season did not talk down on Chelsea. He only flirted with Real Madrid. What happened? Chelsea banned him for 2 games. Never mind the fact that Chelsea needed him in those 2 games. Oh, they were faltering and stuttering. At that time, oh, they fined him more than 2 weeks' salary or 1 month's salary thereabout. They didn't make it public, but we all know. And Ronaldo, who was under contract with Man United, because he didn't want Ole Gunnar Solskjaer substituting him in a game. Otore Kewepi and a match. That's who he is. So he set this bar for himself. And then we are following the bar he set for himself. If Ronaldo was humble, who would be celebrating? Oh, this is the end of an era. You know, and Odogwu is about to leave football. But go and check all the pundits all over the world. Go and hear what they are saying. You made yourself a god. Oh yeah, go and win what gods win. Carry your country. He won with Juventus. Juventus is just a small chunk out of the entire Italy. He's not Italian. He won with Man United. Man United is just one small team. Vokwa small. No, pardon me, Man United, but at least I'm talking about size now. No, not just the city of Manchester. I have other clubs in that city. For instance, Manchester City. And then so many other clubs, thousands of clubs in England. Ofukoji, we're million for with them. He won with Real Madrid. One club in the... Show us what you have done on the global stage. Nothing. From Euro 2004 till now, you have never won a best player. You've never stood and was counted. You don't have World Cup Golden Ball. You don't have World Cup even Silver Boot. Not to talk of Golden Boot. Nothing. But Imago, you always go to Juventus today. Go to Juventus. Where Ronaldo won the Golden Boot back to back. Won the Scudetto back to back. Won the best player in the Italian Serie A. Go and check what from the president to all the former players are saying about Ronaldo. Go and check. And they are all jealous of him. Juventus have not recovered from Ronaldo's time at Juventus till today. Go and check what they are saying about him. Bruno Fernandes scored a World Cup goal in 2022. Ronaldo claimed the goal. Bruno played an over-the-top ball. Ronaldo jumped up, put his head on the ball. His head did not touch the ball and entered the post. Ronaldo went to do a seal when he knew that his head did not touch the ball. It was the VAR that called it back and said, "Oh, no, no, no, Ronaldo. Kifin Ezulori, Rapunu Bruno. No goal, yeah? Minus the VAR. Ronaldo had already claimed the goal. Bruno, no, can you along? If you talk, everybody will eat you raw. Because he has this aggressive fan base. I will always talk nonsense that doesn't get to me. What's the worst you say? Huge man, you're unprofessional. Huge man, you don't know football. I don't know football, I admit. Teach me. Oh, teach me. I'm willing to learn. Funny enough, some of you do not even know that was a bigger Cristiano Ronaldo fan than many of Ronaldo fans listening to me right now. Ask anybody who was listening to Fan Zone back then before 2022. Oh, yes. I was defending the indefensible for years here. Be a nice shout. So statistics in major way defend. Sometimes I'll talk about Ronaldo for 2 hours here on the show. At some point, I just had to tell myself the truth. I just had to tell myself the truth. This is not it, man. It's not. This is rubbish. You had 800 and something goals to your name. And you couldn't even allow Bruno Fernandes to enjoy just one in the World Cup. That's wickedness. That's wickedness. You know, in fact, let me shock you. In 2015, Real Madrid versus Almeria. Alvaro Abelloa. Ronaldo was behind him, right? Alvaro Abelloa laid down and put a ball that was crossed from the right side, put it in the net when Ronaldo was behind him. Ronaldo expected him to leave the ball to come to him. Ronaldo kicked the ball in anger. Madrid in Ecuador, golo. They scored, though. Madrid, what I'm telling you, just Google it. Go on Google, check Real Madrid versus Almeria 20-0. That was the third goal. Alvaro Abelloa scored. Ronaldo was behind. He

So it would have been his 40th league goal. Ronaldo kicked the ball in anger. Was shaking his head and very angry because his teammate, Nade Nyegole, right back, that doesn't have up to 10 goals in his entire career, scored a goal for Real Madrid. The same, can I remember? Alvaro Morata, Real Madrid versus Athletic Bilbao, 2014. Go and check. Alvaro Morata scored from a rebound after the goalkeeper saved Ronaldo's initial shot. Ronaldo raised his hands and was signaling to the assistant referee that Alvaro Morata was offside, his own teammate. His own teammate. What I am telling you is what you should go and check. If it's making you angry, don't get angry. Act like somebody who is intelligent by going to check what I am saying instead of saying, oh,

telling you is what you should go and check. If it's making you angry, don't get angry. Act like somebody who is intelligent by going to check what I am saying instead of saying, oh, he is correct. He raised his hands and told the linesman that his own teammate in the offside because he didn't score the goal. Alvaro Morata had scored though against Athletic Bilbao. I'm telling you games, I'm telling you dates so you can go and check. What about Al Nassr versus Al Hilal? You see, the truth is that Ronaldo is out of the World Cup and I'm not sure he's going to play 2030, you know, but until we are sure he's not going to play 2030, he has to come and tell us how he's the greatest of all time when he has done nothing on the international stage.

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2: Alright, ladies and gentlemen, thank you so much. 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

talk about Belgium versus US of A. Oh, yes. Belgium versus USA. I want to first of all send a very big shout out to Rudy Garcia, the Belgium manager. This guy has been up and doing in this competition. He doesn't look at big names. He's playing players that will return numbers, players that will give him the desired results. In this game, they played against USA. He benched Jeremy Doku. He left Kevin De Bruyne on the bench. He benched Axel Witsel. He benched Romelu Lukaku. Play players that will make impact. Roberto Martinez, na Atuyaliegu. I don't even blame him. He's Spanish. He's not Portuguese. So if he keeps the Alossi on the bench, they may come after him. So he's better. Ronaldo, yeah, don't worry. Oh, come and play for 90 minutes. In fact, even after the final, if you want to continue playing, don't worry. Go ahead. That was how Portugal disgraced themselves. Let's go to the very serious. Gaddafi, USA versus Belgium. Well, ladies and gentlemen, very, very quickly, this US have been very outstanding in this competition. They scored 8 goals in the group stage. 8 goals in the group stage. I think only Netherlands and Germany scored more, because I know Netherlands scored 10, Germany scored 10. Minus them, no other team scored 8. I think, okay, Argentina scored 8. They should be like one of the top scorers in the group stage. I remember in the round of 32, they beat Bosnia 2-0, which was where something I've never seen before happened in football. Folari Balogu, listen to me. Many of us have not seen this before. Folari, in fact, it has never happened before in the world of football. Listen. Folari Balogu, US, tackled Muharemovic, for the guy, one Bosnian guy, Muharemovic or something. He stepped on the guy's leg and he was shown a red card. Now, under FIFA rules, these 3 guys, an automatic match ban, either 1 or 3 match ban, without a typical appeal process. That's the FIFA rule. What happened? The United States President Donald Trump called Gianni Infantino on the phone. He said they should review the red card. What did FIFA do? FIFA now said, okay, that the red card is suspended. And then Folari Balogu's ban is suspended for a probationary 1-year period. Can you imagine? And that was why Folari Balogu was there yesterday. As I speak to you, the Royal Belgian Football Association, they lodged an appeal immediately, and then UEFA was so furious. What's going on? Hello, man. Bam, bam. But it didn't stop Belgium from disgracing the US. On the 9th minute, Charles de Cataleri struck Atalanta. Is Atalanta number 9? That's Ademola Lookman's former club. What happened? Leandro Trossard was with the ball on the left wing. He came one-on-one with the US right back, Alex Freeman. He tried to dribble Freeman, just tried to dribble him and cross the ball. Now, he moved Freeman, but when he wanted to cross the ball, Freeman put his leg on the ball and deflected the ball back into the US 18-yard box to Nicholas Raskin. Raskin took a shot that was off target, and then Charles de Cataleri trapped the ball into the post to make it 1-0. Then on the 31st minute, my man, Malik Tillman, equalized.

away from goal. Free kick on the left wing. And this guy is a right-footed player. You know, no. Yes, he's a right-footed player. Okay, yes, he was supposed to take it, but he didn't take it the way, you know, the way right-footed players take free kicks that are on the left side. You know, they stand to the side and then approach the ball from the side and then swing it. No. He actually came from the center of the ball. That's from the center. You know, rushed to the ball and with an instep, played that ball. The ball deflected off a Belgian defender and entered the post to make it 1-1. 2 minutes later, Charles de Catalari struck again. What happened? Yuri Tielemans started the move 40 yards away from goal. Tielemans passed to Leandro Trossard on the left. Trossard now dribbled Alex Freeman and crossed the ball into the box to the waiting head of Charles de Catalari. He nodded the ball into the post to make it 2-1. Then by halftime, it was 2-1. Fast forward to the second half, exactly on the 57th minute. Hans Van Aken struck. Van Aken plays for Club Brugge. What happened? The move started from the Belgium goalkeeper, Thibaut Courtois. Inside his own 18-yard box. Passed the ball to his centre-back, Brandon Mechele. Mechele played a very beautiful long ball over the top through pass to Catalari. Catalari was chasing the ball, right? And the U.S. goalkeeper was also chasing the ball. Matt Fries, that's his name. Matt Fries got to the ball first, right? Trapped the ball and made a terrible okwa. I didn't know what he was doing with the ball. And then he lost the ball to Hans Van Aken. Hans Van Aken was around 35 yards away from goal. Just trapped the ball from there into the post because there was no goalkeeper. It was a big blunder. But at that time, it was 3-1. Mask you on the beat. Then on the 67th minute, Romelu Lukaku came in for the Catalari. Then on the 93rd minute, Lukaku stood and was counted. What happened? Chris Richards, the U.S. central defender, made a lot of okwa. He was on the left side of the edge of the 18-yard box. He was with the ball. And then Leandro Trossard, okay, and Romelu Lukaku closed him down. The pressing was very, very high up. And then Lukaku won the ball. And from there, from an impossible angle, he beat the goalkeeper, scored to make it 4-2. And that was how Belgium beat US 4-2. That was also Lukaku's third game in his last 5 games for Belgium. Take a bow, son. Now to Portugal versus Spain. Portugal versus Spain. Well, ladies and gentlemen, if you didn't watch this game, don't bother going back to watch it. No, don't bother going back to watch it. It was a very boring game. Very, very boring game. But I must give Spain kudos for one thing. There's something a lot of us have not paid attention to in this competition. How good Spain have been at the back. And the funny thing is that you look at their defense. You see Pau Kubasi, Obelenwa, Pau Kubasi. You see Americ Laporte, Pedro Porro, and Marco Cucurella. Man, these guys are very, very tidy at the back. I can't remember Onyenyego her goal in this competition. Honestly. In the round of 32, they beat Austria 3-0. I remember they drew 0-0 against Cape Verde. Right? The quarter games have an idea group. Who has scored against Spain? Please, if somebody has scored against Spain, I beg, tell me in the comment section, Biko, who has scored against Spain? They beat Uruguay 1-0. Have Spain considered a goal in this competition? If you know, please write it in the comment section. Hello, Fugome. Okay, somebody said they considered against Uruguay. Did they consider against Uruguay? No, they didn't consider against Uruguay. No, you're wrong.
You're wrong. Ebu Kamwanko said nobody have scored against Spain. You see? You see? I'm very correct. Nobody have scored against Spain in this competition. Nobody. They have not conceded one goal. Yes, I know they have not conceded since after the group phase. But I'm Lufuo. Get in their final. I think it was against Saudi Arabia, right? Saudi Arabia, what's the scoreline again? It is what it is. These guys are super solid at the back. And then you look at their team. Well, Rodri Budadi. That same Rodri that Manchester City have missed. Yes, kudos to Paul Cubasio. Kudos to Americ Laporto. Kudos to Marco Curiola. These guys are top players. Even common ordinary simple Pedro Porro. Not Tottenham Hotspur, but Rodri. There's a kind of balance Rodri brings to the defensive midfield. You know, I've said it a lot of times here in the house. The best position on the pitch is the defensive midfield. Once your defensive midfield is solid, Oga, Jela Robola. Check all the best teams in the world. That won it all. They had a solid defensive midfield. I just talked about France 98. Go and check.

The Manchester United team, they were very successful throughout the 90s. They had a Roy Keane. Yes, he got away with a lot of things, but at least they had a Roy Keane. Even the Real Madrid team that won the treble, the Champions League treble, go and see what Ken Kasi, Man United, Wepoa, Mwa Brazil, Casemiro. Go and see what he did. You cannot succeed without a rock solid. Mikel Arteta realized that. By the time he lost Thomas Partey, what did he do? He brought in two. Christian Nogard and Martin Zubimendi. Never mind the fact that Declan Rice was a defensive midfielder at West Ham. You can't joke with the defensive midfield. That's why I'm laughing at Man United. I'm not even on our plan next season. Manuel Ugarte is an unquietistic defensive midfielder. In fact, I come on your car with my big stomach and my Abioko. How come Manuel Ugarte Ababo? You brought in one Ederson. I've not really watched Ederson. I've asked many Man United fans about him. Nobody seems to know anything that guy has brought to the table. You need a solid defensive midfield. Chelsea and Anguang with Moses Caicedo is helping them. My point is that Rodri has done his bit in this competition. I'm telling you. And then, of course, Pedri, central midfield. Imagine when Rodri is your defensive midfielder. Pedri, bully your central midfielder. How can you fail? Daddy Obo attacking midfield in that game. Lamine Yamal on the right hand side. Alex Bina on the left hand side. And of course, out and out striker Mikel Oyarzabal. Then for Portugal. May we bow our heads and remember Portugal in our prayers. These guys are innocent. They are innocent. You know, it's not their fault. Diogo Costa in their post. World-class goalkeeper. Super goalkeeper. Yao Cancelo, right back. Very intelligent, very brilliant player. Ruben Dias and Renato Viga in the central defense. Not bad. Nuno Mendes, best left back in the world. Yao Neves, one of the best defensive midfielder back to back right now. If you doubt me, he has two Champions League to his name. Vitinha, I just talked about him not too long ago. One of the best central midfielders in Europe for the past 3 years. Attacking midfielder, the best playmaker in Europe last season, Bruno Fernandes. On the left-hand side was João Félix. Very, very good player. Right-hand side was Pedro Neto. Now, Bali Kuzwana Kwarakwa, man, Oboro his fault. Why? Because there's an Alusi, Agadabachi loser. What can be said that they kept in front of their attack? Afiabu Cristiano Ronaldo. That will make everything about himself. They did their best. The instruction was get the ball and pass to Ronaldo. But then a striker will have to make a space for himself before you can get the pass. Why is Lionel Messi flourishing in this competition? Messi walks around. He covers the least distance of any player out of the 22 players on the pitch since he started playing. What does he do? He comes back, makes space for himself, reads the game before he gets the pass. What does Ronaldo do? Oh, Agadabachi loser. Akumbawalobo, one of them, he said, very, very big man. That's to be about him.

Cashed. He has about missed a couple of chances. Nuno Mendes hit the woodwork. He eventually got injured. He was so depressed. He left. In the entire game, Portugal had only two shots on target. Never mind the fact that they had the best goalkeeper. Sorry, the best goal scorer in the world, though, in their ranks. They had just two shots on target. Spain had six on target. Six off target. Spain enjoyed 55% of the ball. Portugal just 45%. The game continued until Luis de la Fuente, the Spain manager, made some substitutions. On the 75th minute, he brought in Ferran Torres. Took away Alex Bina. On the 85th minute, he brought in Dani Olmo. Sorry, he brought in Mikel Merino. Took away Dani Olmo. See, Bikonwe, I want to ask a question. This is to Arsenal fans, especially Patrick Ifedibar and the other Arsenal fans here. Was Mikel Merino

This is false nine rule before he came to Arsenal. Honestly, I really want to know. Was Mikel Merino doing this? Or should we give the credit to Mikel Arteta? I'm not saying the credit is going to Arteta before I scored a huge man. I say, no, I'm just asking. This guy, before he came to Arsenal from Real Sociedad, on a medis attacking team, because this guy has scored 10 international goals from Spain. 10! And he's not even an attacking midfielder. He's a central midfielder. So how come? Is the credit going to Mikel Arteta? Or should it go to his manager at Real Sociedad? Somebody should tell me, please. Very important, because I don't know this one. When I don't know, I ask questions. All right, what happened? I'll tell you very quickly. 1 minute into extra time on the 91st minute. The two substitutes combined excellently well. The move started when Mikel Merino was brought down. Mikel Merino was brought down around 45 yards away from goal. He quickly stood up and took the free kick. Passed the free kick to Fabian Ruiz. Fabian Ruiz passed it forward to Ferran Torres. As soon as Ferran Torres got that ball, the spirit of Mesut Ozil caught up with him. The spirit of Dennis Bergkamp, the spirit of Cesc Fabregas caught up with him. The spirit of Zinedine Zidane. One near for pass. This guy about Mikel Merino. And there's something with Mikel Merino. The way he positions in the 18-yard box. Mikel Merino is a base striker. Yes, I know sometimes when you play him as the out-and-out striker, sometimes he doesn't return that many numbers. But at least as a false nine. The way he positioned himself, the way he collected the pass, the way he put the ball behind Diogo Costa, scored to lift Spain to the quarterfinals of the 2026 World Cup. And end the reign of Cristiano Ronaldo completely. Now, of course, I'm an old man. I cannot have this argument anymore. But for the youngsters listening to me, when they tell you that Ronaldo is the best goal scorer in the world, ask them who has the highest golden boot in Europe, the same Europe he played 95% of his games. It is not him. He has just 4 golden boots. Lionel Messi has 6. When they tell you that he's the highest goal scorer in the Champions League, ask them how many games did he play in the Champions League. His goal-per-game ratio, Lionel Messi, has a better conversion rate than Cristiano Ronaldo, both in the Champions League and in international football. Also tell them that nobody is the greatest of all time without the highest prize in that sport. He never won the World Cup. He never played well in any World Cup tournament. Never. 2006 in Germany, Omalokwa. Tell them. I'm talking to the youngsters now, who don't know, because they want to deceive you. Tell them he went to Germany and flopped. Tell them he went to South Africa and flopped. Tell them he went to Brazil in 2014 and flopped. Tell them he went to France in 2018 and flopped. Tell them he went to Qatar and disgraced his ancestors. Tell them he has never won MVP of any tournament he ever played. Tell them that the Euros, I won a Euro, European Championship, it's equal to the World Cup. Ask them, how does the Euros equate to the World Cup? How does the Euros affect CAF Nations Cup? How does the Euros affect the CONCACAF Nations Cup? How does it affect the CONMEBOL Nations Cup? How does it affect the OFC and the AFC? How? Osia win the Euros. In the Euros he's talking about, he wasn't even the best player. He was Antoine Griezmann. He wasn't the golden boot winner. He was Antoine Griezmann. The 3 goals he scored. So many other players scored 3 goals in that competition, including Olivier Giroud and Nani. Tell them that he cannot be the greatest of all time because there's somebody who has 2 World Cup golden balls. The World Cup started in 1930 before Lionel Messi's father was born. From 1930 till now, all the great men that played in the World Cup, including the great Pelé, Jaminha, Maradona, Ken Kespana, 82. You see, Jugomo. Nke Juventus, Spana, 82. But I thought to Luther Matthews of Italian 90.

of 2000 until today, nobody has won the Golden Ball back to back. None. It's only that young man who does not talk. He has never granted any interview. By the time Ronaldo was playing in the 2006 World Cup in Germany, Lionel Messi was playing under 21. Okay, Kenkai, under 20 World Cup. Ghana and Nigeria were in the final. Oh, yes. Lionel Messi was playing under 20 World Cup. He was that young. He won that World Cup, won the best player of that World Cup in under 20. Some of you have forgotten. How about Nicheta? Mikel Obi played in that World Cup. Kedeha. You see me, Jugo. Tell them that Lionel Messi won an Olympic medal, Olympic gold medal in football for Argentina, which Ronaldo never did. Well, where do I start from? Tell them that the biggest individual award in world football, how do you boy, FIFA World Footballer of the Year and the Ballon d'Or. In the Ballon d'Or, Ronaldo has five. Messi has 1, 2, 3, 4, 5, 6, 7, 8. Yet he doesn't make noise. He has never called himself the best. He has never spoken. He has never said anything. Tell them that the second one, FIFA World Footballer of the Year, Ronaldo has three. Messi has 8.

Today, I don't know. I don't know. Meanwhile, if you're a Ronaldo fan, don't hate on me. I have not told a lie. I made posts on my page on social media. If we Ronaldo fans, not bomb me. I don't know. I've never told a lie here. There's nothing I said this afternoon that is not verifiable. Nothing. I've not told it. You can only hate on me if I told a lie. Margo, if I said, oh, Ronaldo actually won 9 Ballon d'Or and I said it is 5. Or Ronaldo actually did something, Margo, and I downplayed it. Not true. I've not told a lie. I've told the truth. You know, but they will always come for me. Oh, huge man does not know football. I admit, I don't know football. That's why I'm willing to learn from you. The first one will happen by 5 p.m. Nigerian time, Argentina versus Egypt. Very quickly, give me a scoreline prediction in the comment section. I beg, scoreline prediction in the comment section. Argentina versus Egypt. Well, let me say this now. I beg, I've said it before. It's time for Argentina to go. I love Lionel Messi. This World Cup will not defy Lionel Messi. He has already done his bit. 7 World Cup goals. Alongside the best youngsters in the business. Erling Haaland is 25 years old. Kylian Mbappe is 27. In their prime, Lionel Messi is 39. He has 7 World Cup goals. He doesn't have anything to prove to anybody anymore. It's time for him to go. Meanwhile, nobody has ever won the World Cup back-to-back. After Brazil did it in 1958 and 1962. So it's time for him to bow out. And if he bows out, we'll celebrate him. This guy was going to final after final after final. And now I call this guy, you all know, he never replied anybody. Some of you have forgotten how much we were talking down Lionel Messi for not being able to win anything. He was going to final after final in Copa America. He went to the finals of the World Cup, lost, kept his head down. He was crying on the pitch. He never blamed anybody. He resigned. He retired from Argentina 2 times. 2 times. And the fans and the country begged him to come back. Why did he retire? So as to give the youngsters the chance to see if they can win, since he cannot win in this World Cup. The easiest game Portugal played was against Uzbekistan. That was where Mokembise told us, I am back. Uzbekistan, 58th ranked country in FIFA. The easiest team Argentina played was Jordan. World Cup debutants. What happened? Lionel Messi did not even kit up to come in. He came in the second half on the 60-something minute. He did not start that game. He allowed the rest, because at that time they had already qualified. They had already topped the group. He allowed every other person to go and play. If he wanted to play, they know bond the manager well. Don't even think about it. I don't like to get emotional, things like this, but all fans, this guy, they may not be emotional, you know, because they will never look at the truth. You're defending Ronaldo. Have you defended Ronaldo more than me? Some of you started listening to Fan Zone recently. That's why. Ask people that were on this show years ago how much I defended this man until I looked at him. Very arrogant, very greedy, very selfish, very self-centered. And thank God he left the World Cup empty-handed. Because Argentina versus Egypt, very quickly. They go to Loom Skyline play. What are people saying? Abdul, no place said Argentina will beat them 4-1. No, hold on, no. Biko, let's stand behind Egypt. You know, because Argentina needs to leave. Let's see how far Morocco can go. Because Morocco is the best African team in this competition. Morocco may win the World Cup, but a team like Argentina needs to leave. So Biko Nunu, let's stand behind Egypt. Kama Mahaye Meli. What are people saying? All right. Franco Nuebu said Argentina 3, Egypt 0. Ekegon Azimadoke said it's going to be a 1-1 draw. And Egypt to win on penalties. Chineke Mena Bele. Mekan Onyalum said 3-0 win. 3-0 for Egypt, Argentina. He didn't tell me. He came to Gabriel Oba. Said Argentina 3, Egypt 0. Andrew Emmanuel said straight win for Argentina. Messi to score. Okolo Julie said Argentina 3, Egypt 2. Aguike Innocent said Argentina 2, Egypt 3.
Okay, very quickly, Emekano Yelum, I've taken yours before. Miracle Oluebube. Oh, thank you very much. Sunday, China, as I said, Argentina 2, Egypt 1. Joseph Otiba Nichols, you say they win for Egypt. Okay, very quickly. Chibaya Kantani Sonet said Argentina 3, Egypt 1. Emmanuel Tumoski said Egypt 2, Argentina 1. Adima Bois said Argentina 4, Egypt 1. Emekano Elim, I've taken yours before. Stop sending, please. Cosmos Ocho said Argentina 1, Egypt 0. Miracle, all the way, I've taken yours before. Fine, ladies and gentlemen, write it down. More people are saying Argentina to win, but it would be nice if Egypt wins.

down Argentina 2, Egypt 1. And then the second game, ladies and gentlemen, that game will happen 9 p.m. Nigerian time. Switzerland versus Colombia. Switzerland versus Colombia, please. Colombia, my bad ball. Honestly, these guys have shown that they can win this competition. You know, sometimes when teams like this are doing what they are doing, people don't notice them until it is too late. People don't notice them. The intensity of this guy's game, the energy. Their first game against Uzbekistan. Uzbekistan. Many of us didn't pay attention. You know why? Because it was Uzbekistan. Their second game against DR Congo. They had played DR Congo. Beat them 1-0. Their third game against Portugal was the first time people started noticing that these guys are not smiling. They are not in this competition to joke or make up the numbers. And then they went to the round of 32. They played against Ghana. Bakasia Ghana, they beat Ghana. Now they are up against Switzerland. What do you think will happen? Luis Diaz and his Colombian boys, they are up against Switzerland this night, 9 p.m. Nigerian time. Give us a scoreline prediction, please.

very quickly, Jerry Ivan said he would love Switzerland to win 2-1. Muna James of Victor said Colombia to win 2-0. Honesty said Colombia to win 1-0. Aguike Innocent said Colombia to win 2-0. Messi Francisco said Colombia to win 2-1. Olise Felix said Colombia to win 3-0. Abdul Noplay said Colombia to win 2-1. Okolo Julie said Colombia to win 1-0. Desmond Onstilo said Switzerland to win 2-0. Okay. Hifanyi Emmanuel said Colombia to win 2-1. Luis Devin said Switzerland to win 4-0. Sunday, China Azar said Colombia to win 2-1. Kung Fu Taylor said Colombia to win 3-0. China Azamokwe said Colombia to win 3-1. Everybody's just going for Colombia to win. Chiamaka, wow, lots of ladies in the building today. I salute you all. Chiamaka Oragu said Colombia to win 2-1. Hekegon Azamadoke said Switzerland will win 2-1. Darlington Solomon and Naji, Colombia straight win. Hife Kochidi, Colombia 1-0, write it down. Colombia 1, Switzerland 0, or 2-1 win. But I don't think Switzerland will score, but they may score. So I'm going for 1-0, Colombia to beat Switzerland, or 2-1 in favor of Colombia. The winner of Argentina versus Egypt will play the winner between...

0: Hallelujah, somebody, 17 minutes gone past 2 p.m. Write that comment you want the world to hear. I'm going to read it out in a bit. 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Page, P-A-G-E. 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My name is Ifeanyi Orakwe, the hugest man alive. I am the walking, talking soccer statistics. Harry Potter for duty since 1 p.m. I'm sure I'm going to be here with you till 3. Hang in there, please. Don't touch your dial.
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of your comments. I see Nico Miles. Nico Miles said, good afternoon to you, huge man. He said, he's watching live from Oka. He said, huge man, people can be funny. He said, how can Ten Hag hate Ronaldo? Bruno Fernandes hate Ronaldo. Gareth Bale hate Ronaldo. Yao Cancelo hate Ronaldo. Yao Cancelo, Iker Casillas hate Ronaldo. Harry Maguire hate Ronaldo. He said, who else did he write here? Gonzalo Higuain hate Ronaldo. Yao Neves hate Ronaldo. He said, they know they tie, huh? He didn't even count a lot of people. He didn't count Wayne Rooney. He didn't count Gary Neville. He didn't count Gary Lineker. Everybody just hates Ronaldo. Only Ronaldo. Because if I say they know they tie, huh? He said it's never Ronaldo's fault. Greatest of all time, when no feet turn up for 6 World Cups straight. Said, make nobody use because of him and blame Bruno Fernandes.

All right, the next person here is Champ Obiora Chukwe Buka. He said he's watching live from River State. He's a Chelsea fan. He said he wants to tell everybody that France will win this World Cup. If they win it, it won't be a surprise. They have the best attack in this competition. They've scored the most goals, you know, so they can win it. GMM Christopher said, "You man, I'm Sonny, watching live from Awada. Appreciate you, sir. Thank you so much." This person said his name is Bitacola. He said, "You man, you go explain tire." He said, "Ronaldo is just more ambitious than other players." More ambitious? What do you call ambition, sir? I told you here, in Real Madrid game against Almeria, the third goal was scored by Alvaro Abeloa, his own teammate. Ronaldo was standing behind Abeloa. Abeloa dived to the ball, slid it into the post. Ronaldo kicked the ball, got so angry, shook the net, shook his head. His teammate scored. Is that ambition? In 2014 against Athletic Bilbao, Alvaro Morata, Ronaldo had taken the shot. The Bilbao goalkeeper parried the ball. And then Alvaro Morata played the rebound. Ronaldo started protesting against his own teammate. He raised his hand and told the linesman that Alvaro Morata was offside. These are things you can just open your internet and verify. In fact, let me shock you. Hana Salva is Al Hilal last year. Ronaldo got so frustrated with his own teammate that he openly mocked them in front of the camera. He put his two hands together, placed his head on his two hands, you know, to make a sleeping gesture. Because he wanted to tell everybody there that his teammates were sleeping. These are things you can check online. His own teammate. Fiakwa. Somebody write to Fiakwa in the comment section, please.

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1: All right, I sing Ngozi Best. Ngozi Best. Well, my Ngozi Best, calm down. No, don't be angry with me. I've not told a lie yet. I'm Ronaldo fans. They are angry. You know, just pick out the lies I've told on the show. Don't come for me for telling the truth. The truth is bitter. Accept it or Kachineke Mezioku. Chukwebuki Emmanuel said, good afternoon to you. He's watching live from Iseluku Delta State. Say Ronaldo is a great player, but the problem is comparing him to Messi. Say make nobody insult Bruno Fernandes because of Ronaldo again. See my United fans insulting Bruno Fernandes because of a Ronaldo that was never loyal to Manchester United. That was never loyal for one day to Manchester United. The same Bruno Fernandes that carried Man United when they were already in abyss. Sacrificed in fact, 17 games. Michael Carrick, Kinnika Michael Carrick won a coach. They are insulting Bruno online because of Cristiano Ronaldo. Meanwhile, in 2022, Bruno Fernandes scored a goal. Ronaldo went to steal it. A World Cup goal, he got up on one model. Probably the only thing in his curriculum vitae, his CV. You had more than 850 goals at that time. I love our Man United fans who don't even know what is going on. Let's continue because we must continue. Ulelu Nakes, the Secretary General of Liverpool fans, he said, he's watching live from Obado Main Market. He said he's a Ronaldo fan. And now that Ronaldo is out of the competition, he's going with Morocco to win it. MP Dadas Plus said he's Chidera, who come watching live from China. He's my United fan. He said he'd man England will win this competition. If they win it, we'll clap for them. Honestly. Friday Obina said he's watching live from Abia State. He said keep doing what you're doing. He's enjoying the show. We love you. Thank you so much, my brother. Ozidi Lawrence Ezudu Udalo said, you just my longest time. So you see these Ronaldo fans, they are the ones putting Ronaldo under pressure. Said even their goat don't enjoy playing his game, said, because he knows he's old. My dear brother, well, it is what it is. Uzo Michael Comedies, he said, you man, be careful. Said Cristiano Ronaldo will make you lose fans. My dear brother, I celebrate you for saying this. A lot of people have said this in the comment section. I've ignored the comment enough. Well, the truth is, like I said, I've not told a lie. If you stop loving huge man because I told the truth, then ugualum di nene igwe. Ugualum di nene igwe. Because I've not told a lie. If you stop liking huge man, you stop following huge man, you stop listening to me because I told the truth, then I've not told a lie. If I've told a lie, write it in the comments. Man, this particular statistics you gave here against Ronaldo is a lie. And then I will learn from you. Instead of saying, oh, you lose fans. Oh, people will run away from you. Because I told the truth. Katina Kemezioku, my dear people. Abdu no play said he's watching live from Obadu. He's a Barcelona fan. He said, write it down. Argentina will beat Egypt 4-1. Colombia to win Switzerland. Even if Argentina beats Egypt, they cannot beat Colombia. So, Abdu no play, we love Messi. We know you love Messi more as a Barcelona fan. But please, Argentina should not win it back to back, I beg. Let other countries try. Oh, wouldn't you like it if Norway wins the World Cup? Norway, Helen Allen, Martin Odegaard to win the World Cup. To be a beautiful sight to behold. Uncle Jude Bellingham, Harry Kane, Bukayo Saka, Declan Rice, and their English guys to win the World Cup. It will make a lot of sense. Even if England wins it, it means almost everybody here will be a partaker. Kaibakono. Everybody listening to me right now, if England wins it, you know why? Arsenal players are in England. Bukayo Saka is there. Ebere Chiesa is there. Declan Rice is there. Man United have a player in England. But at least he's there with the team. That's Kobbie Mainoo. Barcelona, you have a player in England. You have Anthony Gordon. Okay, even Marcus Rashford is also coming back to Man United. He's in between the two clubs, but at least you get my point. Reece James is at Chelsea in England. Kedua, player Sekali. Elliot Anderson and Maguire, Manchester City, including Rico Lewis, Manchester City. Nico O'Reilly, Manchester. Everybody has some. Jude Bellingham is a Real Madrid player. Jude Bellingham, Real Madrid. Elliot Anderson just went to Man City. Everybody is well represented in this English squad. So let England win it, so all of us can.

I see Jerry Van. Jerry Van said he's a Chelsea fan. Said he wants Messi to win the World Cup again, but I'm adding my because my brother. When no beach in a ke. Oh, where beach in a ke. Kijem when igwe. Who else is here? We're already way deep into our bill paying time. Ladies and gentlemen, it's time to pay some bills. Please, it's time to pay some bills. Hang in there. I'll be right back after this. Don't touch your dial.

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is Colombia, who will be back tomorrow to review these games and more. Don't forget, tomorrow we're going to be having a break for the first time since the World Cup started, you know, in preparation to the quarterfinals of the World Cup that will start on Thursday. So until tomorrow, same time, same station, be the best you can be. My name remains Ifeanyi Orakwe, the hugest man alive. Bye-bye.

0: Valerian Maduka Okeke, Archbishop nke Onitsha. 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
1: The Chaplet of Divine Mercy. In the name of the Father, and of the Son, and of the Holy Spirit.
2: Amen.
1: Our Father, who art in heaven, hallowed be thy name. Thy kingdom come, thy will be done, on earth as it is in heaven.
2: Give us this day our daily bread, and forgive us our trespasses, as we forgive those who trespass against us. And lead us not into temptation, but deliver us from evil.
1: Hail Mary, full of grace, the Lord is with you. Blessed are you among women, and blessed is the fruit of your womb, Jesus.

0: death. 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
1: I believe in God, the Father Almighty, creator of heaven and earth. I believe in Jesus Christ, his only Son, our Lord. He was conceived by the power of the Holy Spirit and born of the Virgin Mary. He suffered under Pontius Pilate, was crucified, died, and was buried. He descended to the dead. On the third day, he rose again. He ascended into heaven and is seated at the right hand of the Father. He will come again to judge the living and the dead.
0: I believe in the Holy Spirit, the Holy Catholic Church, the communion of saints, the forgiveness of sins, the resurrection of the body, and the life everlasting. Amen.
2: Eternal Father, I offer you the body and blood, soul and divinity of your dearly beloved Son, our Lord Jesus Christ.
0: In atonement for our sins and those of the whole world,
2: for the sake of his sorrowful passion,
0: have mercy on us and on the whole world.
2: For the sake of his sorrowful passion,
0: have mercy on us and on the whole world.
2: For the sake of his sorrowful passion,
0: have mercy on us and on the whole world.
2: For the sake of his sorrowful passion,
0: have mercy on us and on the whole world.
2: For the sake of his sorrowful passion,
0: have mercy on us and on the whole world.
2: For the sake of his sorrowful passion,
0: have mercy on us and on the whole world.
2: For the sake of his sorrowful passion,
0: have mercy on us and on the whole world.
2: For the sake of his sorrowful passion,
0: have mercy on us and on the whole world.
2: For the sake of his sorrowful passion,
0: have mercy on us and on the whole world.
2: For the sake of his sorrowful passion,
0: have mercy on us and on the whole world.
1: Holy God, Holy Mighty One, Holy Immortal One,
0: have mercy on us and on the whole world.
1: Holy God, Holy Mighty One, Holy Immortal One,
0: have mercy on us and on the whole world.
1: Holy God, Holy Mighty One, Holy Immortal One,
0: have mercy on us and on the whole world.
1: Eternal God,
0: in whom mercy is endless, and the treasury of compassion inexhaustible, look kindly upon us, and increase your mercy in us. Difficult, we might nor become despondent. Great confidence, submit ourselves to your holy will, which is love and mercy itself.
1: O greatly merciful God, infinite goodness, today all mankind calls out from the abyss of its misery to your mercy, to your compassion, O God. And it is with its mighty voice of misery that it cries out. Gracious God, do not reject the prayer of this earth's exiles. O Lord, goodness beyond our understanding, who are acquainted with our misery through and through, and know that by our own power we cannot ascend to you, we implore you, anticipate us with your grace, and keep on increasing your mercy in us, that we may faithfully do your holy will all through our life and at death's hour. Let the omnipotence of your mercy shield us from the darts of our salvation's enemies, that we may with confidence as your children await your final coming, that day known to you alone. And we expect to obtain everything promised us by Jesus, in spite of all of our wretchedness. For Jesus is our hope. Through his merciful heart, as through an open gate, we pass through to heaven.
3: May the divine mercy accompany you. May the divine mercy lead you. May the divine mercy take care of you all the days of your life. And may Almighty God bless you, the Father and the Son and the Holy Spirit. Amen.
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3: 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That's when I knew that your heart was starring. Friends to lovers need a part to star in. 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

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DJ Joeman is in the house. 080-6212-6140. That's the number to call. 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So why wait? Book him now and let's get this party started, right? Right? I said right? 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DJ Joeman, Pabegu.

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My name is Adoma Izokeke. The Bayelsa State Police Command has recovered a locally made pistol after suspected drug users fled from a patrol team in Yenagoa, the state capital.

could review its diplomatic relations with South Africa if renewed xenophobic attacks against Nigerians persist as lawmakers condemned the reported targeting of Nigerian citizens and businesses.

Nigeria's First Lady Senator Olureyemi Tinubu has renewed her campaign for household food production. This is just as she has harvested vegetables from the presidential villa garden.

0: presidential candidate of the Nigerian Democratic Congress, NDC, Peter Obi, has intensified pressure on President Bola Ahmed Tinubu over the worsening security situation in the country. He alleged that the president failed to personally reach out to Oyo State Governor Seyi Makinde more than 50 days after bandits abducted 37 pupils and teachers in the state. Your own self coming in as not touch that down.
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5: 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Agada

0: Agar Agife.
1: Yeah.
0: You don't come back with this your.
2: I try to give back up. No, just.
0: Just is very
2: no
0: far.
2: No, just. We there on the chat.
0: Just is very far.
1: Mr. VJ. Mr. DJ. Ask someone I got begu.
2: You don't make me change my phone. Ask
0: someone I begu.
2: How far now?
0: Not too far from you.
2: I like that.
0: You are glowing.
2: This afternoon, I see one small Chinese boy, a carry school bag. The boy carry school bag. The school bag that I put for one, it is very heavy.
0: And you were thinking you are in China.
2: No. I called the people for the boy because they saw where they have the guys in the combat. I don't know, Melo. So I, nah, eh. Well, it don't be as it go be now. So anyway, Sha, I'm happy.
0: It don't be.
2: I miss you, ADA.
0: Let me just confess to me too. I miss you.
2: I miss you. What did they stop? What did they happen?
0: Everywhere, just the kakaraka.
2: I like her.
0: Any day, you know, they do program with me.
2: Nice. Thank you for admitting, Rife.
0: Calm down.
2: Rife, on the whole wide world that you are missing me always when I am not with you.
0: Yeah. Because engineers on duty, but what I say, her head wants to bust out of this studio. Because you see, I gotta give her.
2: I'm not a cough. Don't be saying that there are bad things that happen, no matter which they happen on top of social media. ADA. Which you put on your boyfriend, husband. Sorry, Tomboy. Oh, husband, they're having issues. Now.

0: Come with your ladies. ADA Adama Ma, the only solid girl worldwide. Any other solid is counterfeit. I am not here alone. I'm here with the Godalicious. Gax. Himself. In the building.
1: Of course, my better delicious people, Eddie, thank you so much for that introduction. Eddie, how far again? I be ask you how far. You know, Sam, you just you ignore my how far. You went to the point. How far first?
0: I think you're not too far from you. I
1: answer. Never, don't tell me not. I am not really close to me. How far? How far?
0: My dear, I just did like I know day.
1: Mama, you come. Okay. I miss like you, daily. Like I said before. You did like this. No, will be daily. I mean, I don't mind me. Hey, my Betalicious people, I miss you now.

0: And
1: Ike Gwukwa.
0: Or husband or boyfriend.
1: Husband, this
0: sorry, I don't know. Not to say, Emechalana.
1: My dear, it's not Emechalo, no, husband, full time husband.
0: Child.
1: Husband.
0: I feel bad for Uche Budo. And then who again we talk about a marriage crash. Nedoku and the Munyebu old story.
1: Exactly.
0: Where somebody else will cross my mind. I can't forget them. But anyways,
1: we'll still remember.
0: We'll remember that woman.
1: Because all the Koyene will only celebrate.
0: What did they happen? Especially our actresses. Like, should we? I don't understand.
1: There's something I saw on one blog like that.
0: I know the person.
1: I saw Bam Bam and Teddy. Mm. I said, not where. Jeez, they come.
0: I know. I say that, and I say I beg, making the business something don't happen.
1: My dear.
0: In as much as I say I did in denial, because I know says things they happen. But I don't want to assume. You know, say marriage, they get it on upside down.
1: Exactly.
0: Say because say husband and wife know they talk, or say husband and wife know they follow themselves on top social media. You know, mean say they marry themselves.
1: Exactly.
0: People are so happy to bring negative news, well, especially when it comes to marital breakups. It is very bad. But anyways, talking about Uche Obudo and him, sorry, I don't know why they call this man boyfriend and a husband.
1: Let's give them the headlines first.
0: I beg, go ahead.
1: Kaya Lee just got Iliva, they will not be very confused. No, we can then our Tariana. So let's just break it before they will. KKCZQQQDE. In fact, anything. Just listen to the
0: chat. Anyone.
1: All right. Uche Obudo and her husband, Bobby. That's his name, Bobby.
0: I'm going to have Fibu.
1: Bobby Maris. Okay. That's his name. So, came out and posted something. It's not everybody that the crown of a wife is supposed to be given to. That name, wife. According to him, he said it's not everybody that is supposed to have that crown on their head. And after he posted that, some while after a day after that, his wife came out and posted something. And Koromoto husband.
0: Sorry for cutting.
1: Like she wrote a lot of things. She said that it is very bad when a narcissist is doing something and when you start looking for yourself, like a lot of things she said. And someone now wrote something, said very lazy things, sleeps from Monday to Sunday, contributes absolutely nothing to the growth of the family, not even physical, emotional, or even general care to even his children. From what I'm reading, it's like it's actually Koromoto. I gotta give fair. So as I'm reading, he was not saying that you will provoke your wife, and once she set off, the idiot will bring out camera and start recording. Her only crime was that she said she's not doing again. No. Go and find your next client, lazy thing.
0: A man where they call lazy thing. What is that man?
1: And a Koromoto man.
0: A real Koromoto. But anyways, you know go judge based on one person's side.
1: Yes.
0: Chat. This is the way you read that. Now the friend of Uche Obudo, now you post them on top social media. I read it and then I went to Uche Obudo's Instagram page. Confirm whether what's not they hear now. True. That was in the morning time, shall. And then Uche Obudo was then, you know, pouring and spitting a lot of things, obviously, in her mind. And then, I couldn't be wonder, say, this person where they claim, say, it be this, it be that. You guys have been married for how long now? For how many years? You don't bear how many kids? Seven or two. And then, all of a sudden, he's now a Koromoto man. he's in the names you have been calling him, he's all of that. But then, I believe, say, marriage, not related to social media needs to the you know, conserve. I don't know whether you understand me. If you and your spouse now get problem, because number one, be say, I know I'll be with Uche Obudo and the husband, say then come on top social media to come wash that dirtiness. I know I agree with that. I've been saying this, I've been an advocate of do not come on social media to wash your dirtiness, because people, they can't tell your personal stuff, they don't care.
1: They
0: get
1: care.
0: Their own wahala. They get their own issue. So you're coming to tell them that your personality means you are coming to entertain them, just like you have come and give us a food. I don't know.

0: So back to what I'm saying, talking about the Kromoto man or Kromoto woman, it is not something you come on top social media to talk about. If you and your hubby, you know, they get issue, you not come on top social media to come talk about it, because it will not solve anything. Rather, it will be a laughing stock. So I'm not really support both Uchebudu and the husband. Then the friend will come out to come say, they call the husband of Uche a lazy something. I don't know whether you they for their house. Now you they feed them. You they clothe the children. Now you they just because of say you the guy they do what you clean say she, you know, in the name say, you know, they in the lives of the children. So when I get, oh, they go, how get you good day?
1: Okay, like I said earlier, that I was going to read what she said. She said the first attitude is consequences without over explaining. She said, when a narcissist, I'm not going to read everything. When a narcissist crosses your boundaries, it goes beyond their limit. You do not need to explain yourself again and again. At this stage, whatever they are doing is completely intentional. Stop becoming their mother. See them as a grown adult who knows exactly what they are doing and is doing it willingly. Do not give them long emotional lectures. A lot of things she wrote on her Insta story, and it goes on and on and on. The long and short story of this whole thing is that the two humans, partner,
0: they're the two having, husband and wife, they're having issues.
1: And I don't know.
0: And the internet, they rejoice.
1: Exactly. And it has come down. I've come down to like ask myself this question: is it that people cannot actually have issues in their marriage without bringing it on?
0: That's the same thing I keep asking myself. Like, if to say celebrities, if you say we don't get social media, how you want to solve your marital problems?
1: Because what is all these things? You see people that we are actually in love, doing very good with their marriages. All of a sudden, you see all of them happen. That they will be saying no, as in
0: that person where you want love, that person where you say you want the toxin and you're all and all. You come out, you come the yank in a cock in a cock. They talk say this person na nkemano. Kai. Anyways, I'm not happy that Uchebudu is in this state now, because that lady, she's a hustler and she's a good woman. And I want to say also for the husband, my young guy, he be. So marriage gets its own ups and downs.
1: Exactly.
0: But then if the

0: and she's a good woman, and I want to say also for the husband, my young guy he be. So marriage gets its own ups and down.
1: Exactly.
0: But if the
1: exactly because marriage, so these people are trying to paint marriages called this is very bad because every day you hear break up. How would talk me and MSN on the internet?
0: If they break up anyway, make no place that you come near your side. That would be the truth because if you put up for your heart, say because of say other people their marriage break up, so therefore my own go break up, you go break up. So happy to have, but anyways, I wish the two of them well, and again, I hope they could just you know come more from social media and come you know together because
1: talk
0: they get children.
1: Themselves.
0: They get children. Talk to themselves. If you talk and no work, may they involve counselor or even their pastor or their priest, and add prayers to it, and it will work.
1: Exactly. Okay, we have another one. This one is a lady who quizzes herself after giving $150,000 to a couple who ended their marriage just a few days after getting married.
0: Same marriage again.
1: So she said, I didn't sleep for almost a week after giving $150,000 to a friend and his wedding on his wedding ceremony, only for the marriage to end after 4 days, not even 4 weeks, not even 4 months. No one knows the reason. They just posted it on their status, and that's it. I felt cheated because tell me why you guys didn't separate before the wedding. Mm-hmm. I ended up asking for a refund. My friend blocked me the next day. I feel cheated, honestly. What do you mean you guys are done after collecting my $150,000?
0: I think the poster, the insensitive of the situation. Nobody plans to go marry and come divorce or separate after 4 days. That's the truth. So I believe that maybe one or two things might have happened for them to separate or divorce. I don't believe they don't divorce. Maybe they separate, you know. Just like I said about Uche and the husband. Mm. The fact they in no work, or maybe that they have issues coming to social media to talk about your spouse or say one negative things is not the solution. Then the post that we talk about, say she give the couple 150,000 naira. I don't think what you just did by coming on top social media to talk about the fact that you give them that 150,000 naira and they separated should be your priority. Your priority should be if that so-called couples are your friend, should put them in prayers and you know come close to the person where you get closer to, and no one way or any other way to help them come together. I don't believe say you be friend like you claim to be. You be friend, you give person 150K, then come separate, you come the para, you come to social media, come the, I beg, it don't make sense now.
1: See, hey.
0: But check them out, they don't make sense.
1: The thing is, what actually happened that they could not find out? Is it that they just met themselves and they just decided to get married?
0: Like I said, ADA. People know nobody for this life got to say you get the intention to marry and after 4 days of marriage they come separate or divorce.
1: See, the funny thing is that people don't get to know each other again. Ian Alozukitabo, I met you today, tomorrow I want to get married, I want to settle down. That is why you see a lot of marriages destroying these days. Because what really happened? What is that thing that is so bad that happened within 4 days?
0: No, I don't understand. It can be anything. Let me talk the truth. It can be anything. Maybe the girl, if you find out, say the man get HIV is. Man, you ask a question. What would be that thing?
1: Something came to my head.
0: What would be that? No. If not that one, the girl will manage.
1: It's not everybody that will manage it.
0: What about if not the man come find out, say, what did the girl tell him? No, but what he find out later?
1: Marriage!
0: That is why I said.

0: that. No, no, it's not that. It's not that one. The girl will manage.
1: It's not everybody that will manage it.
0: What about if the man come find her and say, what did the girl tell him? No, what did he find her later?
1: Marriage!
0: That is why I said. That is
1: what 5 owners should be.

Because all questions, Egwu eji eche echichi, eji eche maka ndị mmadụ. So this actor Jim Iyke, we all know Jim Iyke, he's a veteran. He said something that school might actually be a scam. And he said, he made a post and a lot of things. He said, he questioned whether many lecturers truly outperform the students they teach when it comes to succeeding in the real world. Can we even argue about the people that are our tutors and professors? How many of them are really doing well in life? Haven't you exceeded every tutor and that ever sat in the classroom to tell you that the dynamics of how to survive in the economic world? Like he was asking, you're a teacher and look at the way your

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0: Yeah, welcome back to Entertainment Industry Radio Sabine, 95.3 FM. The best radio east of the Niger. And yes, it's still Entertainment Gist. Entertainment Gist, where we gossip. I'm not gonna give it.
1: What do you say when they gossip? When they give the trendy gist.
0: No, be nasty. No,
1: be gossip.
0: When they gossip.
1: ADA, now you they talking like that. Me, now trendy gist, I they give everybody.
0: Look at your face.
1: ADA. Asale, unga asale. Asale is different from gist. Hey, this one, na gist. Okay. Entertainment gist.
0: Okay.
1: Hey, na so.
0: Okay. All right, so yeah, welcome back once again. My name is Siremain, ADA Adamara Madioli, Sally Girl Worldwide. And,
1: yeah, so the voice we're not here, so na Cynthia Ezekiel Agadaga. If I hope so, na Tanda Putu, me on a day as we go run some things outside.
0: Yes, and now we're going to throw open the phone lines for you to call us and react to everything and answer our question, the question we dropped for the day. Agaragife, please call the numbers for them to call.
1: Okay. Sharply. Number one, when I go take Richard's smoke, we just talk as it take B. Now 090-35-94-4777 or 081-3032-7285. Remember, you can react to any of the gist where we don't drop, especially the one where we say Jim Ike, actor Jim Ike, he make case for your opinion. He say, truly, truly, school fee be scam. Show you actually you agree with Jim Ike. Abi, what do you think?
0: Do you think he's making sense? Because he said, look at our professors, tutors, teachers, that they will be teaching people, they'll be producing doctors, nurses, and all that, but themselves, are they really doing okay? So this is the question we are asking today. Do you think Jim Ike is making sense? So call us and let's hear from you.

0: 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Or you can also call us on 081-303-272-85. 081-303-272-85. We have a caller. Hello. Good evening. Your name and location.
1: Good evening.
0: You're welcome. Your name and location. Your name and location.
1: Hello, my location. I live in
0: Okay, we're welcome. Go ahead and react. Answer our question.
1: Number one.
0: Okay, I think that was network. Agragife, please help us with the numbers again.
2: Okay, I don't know if the network won't do this evening, but may the triumph. The number again is 081-303-272-85, 0903-594-4777. Okay, as we wait for our calls to come in, let's go back to marriage in general, and of course, reacting to Uche Obodo's marital crisis where they go on. Now, I reading the way the sister writes about Uche Obodo's husband, I still maintain, say, family members not supposed to put mouth for husband and wife matter. And I'm not happy, say, Uche Obodo stand to this level, because if you go remember, Uche now one of the people who said they always like to flaunt the husband.
0: Exactly.
2: On top social media.
0: She says very nice things about her husband.
2: So even if, say, you and your husband, they get issues, and maybe the guy won't just be a little bit childish by writing something with a critic, or maybe in reference to problems where you get for house, as the bigger person will you be, you're not supposed to come there, come there tell the whole wide world, say your husband a lazy person, say your husband don't do anything, so that you defeat your husband. All those things. Even if at some point the guy, all those things where they accuse them to be, say in be those things, what make you can still live with them?
0: You know, something just came to my head now.
2: Yeah.
0: Do you remember that Uche Obodo and Anita Joseph, they were once best friends?
2: Yeah, they were. And then
0: let's take this call, sorry.
2: Okay.
0: Hello. Good evening.
3: Good evening.
0: Your name and location.
2: We there fine, no. Good morning. Good evening.
3: Good evening. My name is Regina Zamele. I call from New York.
2: Okay.
3: Hello.
2: We there hear you.
3: So in Leku Basara, honestly, education is scam. I'm telling you the truth. It's okay. We from the professor, and them kuzia. How could see that we go to go? Because I would have produced umazi. How much we have that? But who want to have too small? But now I have an age in Ugo. So how could see if I can put on your Ezoko is Roku? But which is mostly this time around, economy is too low. But where I go and I put in a Zuni, if I say there, you know, when then goes on up to 25,000, when then I put in a DT, and if they are trying, money gap on a DNO Toto, or I'll get a China TG, Poko Gidu Maka, what's in there, Poko Muru Maka. So if we see that in that Pachapurania, what is what to go week is Rua. So I didn't win your matter. I am telling you, it's an unpatient. I didn't win you, Gorona Apple. Papueto, put in ya, your position in that, no, but how much about it? Because I know well. You want to want Ibe or Broku, you want to work Ibe or Broku. So when you make who didn't win your work, how would it be social media? How do you want to go behind with it? Because I believe with the hour. Or how much that's near Gono.
0: True.
3: So, why you call beyond everybody did you get a wound your tank? Who let you go and have a tumor? You can't have a table. Many places, even on Mono, they could see him in your name. So, Udashian over there in Nigeria. Chiana is no more DT. Chipan Waka Moramu, Maka is no more DP, Omaka and Wet Peace, Omaka Society, Hadi Good. So, I have answered you.
0: All right. Thank you so much, Madame Virginia.
3: Dialogue.
0: You're welcome.

0: 081-303-27285.
1: Okay, hello. Hello, who the house?
2: About education is scam. Nothing like education is scam. Okay. Without education, you can make teachers. Teachers supposed to be doing like 2 to 2.90. For example, in this school, 100 and that school, you can work.
0: Hello?
1: Wait,
2: Hello.
1: We are trying to hear you, but your voice they crack.
0: Network is very.
1: I don't know. We can. I don't even fit. You know, hear. I can wait till you they talk. I was trying to understand what you were saying, but the network not bring me here. I'm okay. I'm gonna see. Call us on top 090-3594-4777. Hello.
3: Hello.
1: Hello, good evening.
3: Good evening.
1: We dey hear you. Your name and where from they call?
3: My name is Judy Bem. I'm calling from GRB.
1: Judy Bem, if you put your mouth for your phone so that we can hear you clearly.
3: My name is Judy Bem. I'm calling from GRB.
1: Okay, go ahead. We have to hear any of the stories we have shared this evening.
3: Okay. For me, you, education is not a scam. Education is not a scam because education, like, it helps people.
1: Mm-hmm.
3: But those teachers that are educated, like, educated their skill or something, but education for me is not a scam.
1: Okay. Thank you so much. Thank you so much, Chidubem. Thank you for your opinion. Okay. Okay, dear.
3: Thank you.
1: Chidubem say, education in no be scam at all.

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1: Good evening.
0: Your name and location.
1: Good
2: evening, Uche Nwa Mama.
0: I know, Fuma. Ke kan gi won mi.
1: Ale kwa ma onu na makacha.
0: Thank you.
1: So I look at me who neku can go to engage him back. On Adam surprise car. So to an all the well and net, but I'm not code here. Oh, when I want, I got that for an education. Oh, I am who if you call one kind of Facebook, yes. We're going off camp. Okay, water. So to an Adam, him and all bow. If one does on all bow, away go to our who you didn't hear. It don't let you see her. Then I was the Uche.
2: Okay, the number again is 0903-594-4777. Or you fit a PLI Nigwe on 081-3032-7285. Jim Ike, don't come out on top of podcast where you go. He said that until say truly say school fee be scam. He can't give a long reasons why he feel say school fee be scam. We can't get asked on whether owner agree or not.

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Keep calling us to share your opinions on the questions we question. I don't know why I keep calling it questions, Do you think that Jim Iyke is making sense when he said that school, not the Kwaka Odigo Obuge scam, because based on the professors and lecturers and teachers, tutors, all of them, they are not doing well for themselves. And you see, they train others to be great, but themselves, they are not doing well. So call us and react 09035-944-777 09035-944-777. Hello.

0: Hello, good evening. Your name and location?
1: My name is Chiagozi.
0: Where are you calling from?
1: I'm calling from Okahe.
0: All right, you're welcome. Go ahead.
1: You said that education is not a scam. Like, education is not a scam. Education teaches one, makes one to become great in life. Education is not a scam at all. So I don't agree with any of his opinion at all. Thank you.
0: All right. Thank you so much.

0: my dear. How are you?
1: I did fine. How are you there this evening?
0: Fine, no. Not only hungry, they catch us.
1: That one is smart thing now. So far, say you're there alive, you're there healthy. I go, bro, believe it.
0: Okay.
1: Yes, sir.
0: Okay. Okay. I'm a me who need what's him or eh? Nam, I didn't kiss Kula. I'm a cook one day because you were obedient. My other one, I'm a one day who I'll go Nukwego. Couldn't imagine ever an obedient one enough where they start. Okay, they do a bill or billy.
1: My like little toddler. I'm going to go to the school. Okay, Ghana, 30,000 naira school fees, sorry.
0: Yes.
1: And then, only was in school, and now, I'm not a cousin, I'm not a cousin, 30,000 naira for
0: what?
1: Okay, but I'm not 10,000 naira, okay? Hey.
0: Oh, I'm cousin, at
1: Okay, okay. Mm-hmm. We understand, ma'am. All if any men are Nigeria, but we are praying that now at least God get me to the school owners. I can only be family that now at least only inclusive deserve a quack. Go get inspired the person so that organ is all.
2: Exactly. Not just school owners, even the government too.
0: And
1: you are right.
0: But a week, in fact, 3 days ago, make an family.
1: My sister.
0: Before she.

0: I don't mind seeing. Thank you, Bukunke. Nice to meet you, girl.
1: Yawo mi nakupenda.
0: Ofe gunka yema. Don't go hear word.
1: Please don't leave me. Govna nagu negu. I gotta get your mama madie. Onasia, nasia.
0: Why you come to play this voice? Where you tasting and your real voice? I think you go beg this song that I not go another thing.
1: But that's my real voice.
0: I beg you.
1: All right, guys, we're totally out of time and we cannot take any time, any more calls anymore because I'm on my way back.
0: I'm on my
1: way back.
0: I'm on my way back. I'm on my way back. I'm on my way back. I know one.
1: It is well. It is well. Just wrap it in just 2 seconds.
0: I won't agree with everybody waiting almost all our callers talk about, especially in this is our last callers about payment of salaries to teachers. Exactly. If you hear waiting private teachers, they earn. When I mean private teacher, do you know, I also have a friend as of back then, if I could this lady before 4,000 naira in my village, the school in the inside village now, so her salary was basically 4,000 naira, so how should they earn extra money now to they give extra lessons? So you can imagine when they pay somebody 4,000 naira, how you just say the person will give you all her energy and all her all. Oh, she goes, they do on like anyhow. And then talking about it, Jim, I could tell a talk. I truly know, agree with Jim Ike, but okay, time address. Sorry, yes. I had the talk fast. Okay, school no be scam. School no better thing.
1: School is not a scam.
0: Iba bala unwa gas school. Iba anadot gas school. School is good. It's good. It will help you.
1: Thank you so much. Entertainment Juice will come your way same time, same station tomorrow. Special edition. Bye.
0: Bye-bye.
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2: 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What a quarter to bottle motor Guinness also. Only the remote Guinness. What a quarter bozo. Men's way out.
3: Yeah, it can bottle motor Guinness on the kitchen.
2: One name. Obody Mahima can you read the goodness don't love. Can the motor Guinness. And I am on my Nila and Kitty. At our media, we read the irritated DJ, Dicka Fridge, TV, generator, standing fan, instant airtime. That is the way go. One. Utuak, you read the goodness don't love. 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Nan is Utah motor Guinness again. The payer, scan Wakaraya, it is your Karadino Kuchi bottle again. Obuta, you will eat it. 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Now you read the DJ. Ugota August.
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0: 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This new MTN sachet bundle don't make life easy for me.
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0: Admission. 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It has nursery, primary, and secondary school. 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We have large school compound, well-trained and qualified teachers, borehole for constant water supply, well-equipped library, furnished and equipped ICT center, science laboratories, school clinic, qualified nurses, well-furnished hostels for boys and girls, etc. Admission into a nursery, primary, and secondary school is on. 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You can get admission form at Summer Heritage International School, number 73 Nwaziki Avenue, Awada Layout, Obosi, or call 080-33-16-6215 or 080-37-10-5808. 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
4: 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Men's way out.
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4: 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One, Utua can hear it. Goodness don't laugh. And can the motor Guinness is a day. 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Now hear it a DTJ. Oguta August.
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4: 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Men's way out.
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4: 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And I'm a man on Ilan and Kitty. At our media, we read the ear it a DTJ, Dicka fridge, TV, generator, standing fan, instant airtime. 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One, Utua can hear it. Goodness don't laugh. In can the motor Guinness is a day. Nan is Utah motor Guinness again. The pay, Scamakaraya, it is a caradino kuchi bottle again. Oguta, you will keep it a guru in dinner. Now hear it a DTJ. Oguta August.
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0: 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is part of a security-driven enforcement exercise. 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He can cooperate with Bafia, but for the moon, you got for Gauka. 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Otiku and Association, they'll see. Had they hear all the things where they happen? We there with your Pekin. Do you know who they follow you talk? And what are them? And what are them? 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We deal with your Pekin. You know who they follow you talk? Na person will carry your Pekin. I say, you won't follow your Pekin talk, Abi. Or turn, I say, bring the boy. Make him say, Daddy. Hello, Daddy. I'm going to go. Say, na fia bi bekwe. Now, if you query, I'm not the conscience of following. When I see her, no one who calls you a bayali, they spend the ego on the police. I'm calling all the people. The police age, they go, who follow the so where, Lualunga. 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No worry, figure jetana nka. How much you want? Then Owesia, no one want in kunu arresti. Get release here and haki aderia. No more you want in afambi bekwe. 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

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If I'm in a Elo compound, did in Ovu. The Ethiopia East Local Government Area in a Delta State. George to Samson Anga. 20 years. Or that bunga 4 years. Or the 54 years. 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So no 20 years nanga. Tupo opota. Or this year 70 something. Manasi mkanyo. 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

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Don a higher nebo, the je pump or half a what dihan had him pump good half a home with an annie or higher nezia, mwamulang, hobezia, or gossizian debeha, shan am go quam woman on mulang. 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Hoji a haya. They are be me ne do state. Ofunwoke hobalari ria non isi. 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And I can end the Edo State Police Command. In fact, Edo State Police Commissioner Jiziakia, where my putan Nanka, same background, Nanka, I'm after Edo State Police Commissioner Monday Abonika, Gabo's on the Kulu, PPR, Police Commissioner, no, me, Fulun to Tuta, now I have seen car. Where Jide, now I'm walking. Now, I worked as a manager. I worked as a manager at a private hospital where both qualified and unqualified personnel were employed. I invited another nurse to assist with the death. Yeah, just you could know Muta. If I didn't able doctor Muta or Jara Oko, we have a pen here. Hire the nurse. I'm the young one. My free furu. 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
0: Dalry Nesbo, when I'm out finding a BC up on.
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0: Gabani Ruchimezi.
1: My brother, I'm taking Kebezi, who's in a sanitation area. I'm a couple of them, but I'm a man. Kawari and Omet and Ambo, in fact.
0: Kai can eat in a cake, oh? Naganero.
1: Hujman,
0: my brother, can you do the wicked for them wine? I wasn't keep as well.
1: Now, Hujman, check what you have name, but I'm going to do for the human working face in a yard.
0: Yeah.
1: I'm going to make Hujman. Sorry to say this, I'm not ready to make me open you. Hey. I'm going to show how good your wife for them or how wicked your wife for them. What are you going to imagine, I beg
0: you? Okay.
1: I believe so. You told him how good your wife is, but I would imagine.
0: Man, in my wound, we are. I broke one maid. Oh, what the man, no more. Yeah, step daughter, what the man, no more. Too poor, no beer.
1: I'm telling you, I'm sorry, can't even make a mistake, good man, because at least 80%. I don't know, so can't even make a mistake, because 80%.
0: Man, I'm not going to name as you are. You did wickedness.
1: He
0: has
1: accumulated anger with every child in the corner on a go see ya. Only what Johnny goes on.
0: Now, wow.
1: The good man in Kebe's Yoku, Piccolo, a man more in that one at all table. All the campus and the cook wine catching what I clean no bussy. I didn't blame him. He never blame him down with the wire or the appointed secretary. And why I had any to the enemy with. Think I don't even say why I never put one on all more that side. Have a batana.
0: And Okwan is you, oh, body child, he will about a tazia. Well,
1: police that won't, I'm not police. Oh, I'm telling you, I never put more than Anna. Who I say for to that church? When I'm whatever, come why I look at Duka, when I'm on the streets in the mother affair. Eh?
0: I'm not going to be able to do it. How the wickedness in car? How the ego? Hello, hello, Nam. I can agree with the police. I find a BC up. Yeah, Gabaniru. Okay, Kete Maya.
1: I got a kid.
0: Okay. All right. I can agree no zapolice. Kelvic John Bosco or Sinafia Bunsono Sia Sabah Sini Fine Mediamma. I can agree no zapolice. 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

0: cannot one yawny boys you wally war. 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Now, chairman on the Chesalo government area. 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Makano Biara Afia. I see. Now, see how 60,000. 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Now for on your call. Hello! 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
1: Daddy Monso from Peggy.
0: Gabaniru.
1: Who's man?
0: Nam.
1: Actually, I'm a Kandemar of Mana.
0: There.
1: Mr. Wadigo. Never did you know.
0: Okay.
1: It's where you are. It's a matter.
0: Okay.
1: After all, Mara. Where you are, Mara. Now, for that, you keep us up. From 1972, 71. 73. Odi ha adro.
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0: 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Hello? Hello? Yeah, I know, can I get news up a little? Yeah, Gabani Ruben. 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
1: Nah.
0: He worked 54 years. Yeah.
2: Biko, I know yonder the Naka, Amarum Mondo Chabrigade, Amarum Ministry of Environment, Amarum Dobno de Naka, Biko, I may go sanitation on the same. 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

friends. It's good to follow who know road, because experience is the best teacher. 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
3: Yes, I'm proud to be an owner.
4: Yeah, only another motor Guinness. What a quarter to bottle motor Guinness also. Only another motor Guinness. What a quarter bozo. Men's way out.
5: Yeah, he can bottle motor Guinness on the kitchen.
4: One name, Obi Mahim, can you read the goodness don't laugh? 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I'm a young man on Manila and Kitty. 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That is the way go. One, or two, I can hear the goodness don't laugh? You can the motor Guinness.

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1: A reading from the Holy Gospel according to St. Matthew, chapter 9, from verse 32 to verse 38. At that time, behold, a mute demoniac was brought to Jesus. And when the demon had been cast out, the mute man spoke, and the crowds marveled, saying, "Never was anything like this seen in Israel." But the Pharisees said, "He casts out demons by the prince of demons." And Jesus went about all the cities and villages, teaching in their synagogues and preaching the gospel of the kingdom and healing every disease and every infirmity. When he saw the crowds, he had compassion for them, because they were like sheep without a shepherd. Then he said to his disciples, "The harvest is plentiful, but the laborers are few. Pray therefore the Lord of the harvest to send out laborers into his harvest." The Gospel of the Lord. My dear friends in Christ, the gospel passage of today is a very common one. The harvest is plentiful. The harvest is rich, but the laborers are few. One may rightly wonder why so many years after Jesus Christ said this, the situation has not changed, even with so many priests, religious, pastors, and prophets around. The fact is that the harvest is always increasing and will always need more laborers. Today, I do not want us to think about the priests, the religious, the pastors, the prophets, the elders, and many like them as laborers that Jesus is talking about. I want you to see yourself as that laborer who, in your own way, will contribute in the harvest. The priests have their jobs. You have yours to do for the gathering of the harvest. Being a Christian has given you that duty. You will be harvesting souls for Christ simply by the way you live today. You will be harvesting souls for Christ by being kind, by being honest, by being duty conscious, by showing love to your neighbor, your colleague, and everybody. You will be harvesting souls by knowing that you are the image of Christ that people see. It is by doing these simple things that you will be taking Christ to people and thereby harvesting their souls. A beautiful piece from an anonymous writer aptly describes what Christ is

0: Lord Jesus, you have said so much about the rich harvest and the poor labor. Make us instruments for the work in your vineyard. Help us to remember all the time that we may not need a special call to win souls for you, but give us the privilege of using all we have to bring souls to you. As we do this, may your blessings remain with us both now and forever. Amen. And so, my dear friends, may the blessings of Almighty God, the Father, the Son, and the Holy Spirit come down on you and with you remain forever. Amen. Peace be with you.
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If we, as a collective, find the grace to confront the truth of the hopelessness of our existing governance systems and structures, if we find the grace to tell ourselves that each and every one of us looking in our mirrors in the morning are just as guilty.

ones we have set over ourselves. Because what we tolerate is what becomes the culture. We have tolerated these. We've become part and parcel of it. We are also guilty. I'm not exempting myself. I have my own blame in this. There are no saints and sinners here. Our situation has gone beyond the place of saints and sinners. We are all, to varying degrees, guilty. We've made all form of horrible compromises, all of us. But if we believe for one second that we can continue on our current trajectories without urgent turnaround,

0: you know, what do you need to, in order, what do you need to know as a leader? Okay. And I asked that my father, I asked that of my father before I became prime minister. I said, well, what do you think is the most important requirement for the prime minister of Israel? And he said, what do you think? And I said, I think you have to have a vision. Mm-hmm. And I think you have to have the both the persistence to pursue it, but also the flexibility to navigate as you...
1: That's some play in the system.
0: Right. And he said, well, that's true of anything. It's true of a university dean. It's true of a business leader. It's true of
2: family.
0: Military command. So I said, so all right, so what is it, the peculiar thing that you need to be the prime minister of Israel? And he answered me with one word, which absolutely startled me. He said, education. You need a very broad and deep education. Otherwise, you'll be at the mercy of your clerks.
1: Right.
0: So you have to have a grounding in history and economics and in military matters and in the main areas that determine the life of a state. You obviously can't know everything, and you have to know how to tap into people. But you won't know how to tap into people. Neither will you know what are the crucial things and what are the unimportant things if you don't have a deep and broad education. And I think he's absolutely right. It's

0: grandson wanted to go into politics and he wanted to ask my advice. What should he study? And I said, you should study three things. History, history, and history. Mm-hmm. Okay, history, history, and history. You would add psychology, psychology, and psychology. But history incorporates that, if you read it carefully. And I truly believe that unless you have a historical perspective, you really cannot see, you know, if you can't see how you got here, how do you know where to go?
1: Right.
0: If you can't understand what's happening in front of your face, how can you chart the future?

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Such a lovely Tuesday night. And it's the 7th of July 2026. Studio time check is 10 minutes gone past 9 p.m. I trust you've had a beautiful day. Time for us to gather together on the platform we call the traditional village square. It's Bits and Pieces on your number one dial. And as usual on Bits and Pieces tonight, I will first begin with looking at the major stories that shaped the last 7 days after the last edition of Bits and Pieces to tonight. And then I will be talking about our big story tonight. Jude German is the name. So nice to be here with you. But then I'll pay these bills. When we get back, I will get talking. Good evening.

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0: 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Jude Joma remains the name. Tonight on Bits and Pieces, let's begin with the week that was and the major things. Try as hard as one may, you just can't ignore our first story. It's been this back and forth between a certain Prince Adeniyi Adeyemi and Femi Gbajabiamila. Now, this controversy has grown from just being more than a dispute over alleged presidential appointment into a high-profile office in the country. But it has assumed a life of its own, and this is what every Nigerian has been talking about over this week. Now, we are all many of us are familiar with this story, of course. While Prince Adeniyi Adeyemi, I hope I don't keep biting my lips over his name, Adeniyi Adeyemi. While Prince Adeniyi Adeyemi keeps insisting that he was legitimately appointed to head that office known as the Presidential Foreign Intervention Promotion Council and Presidential Economic Advisory Council. The government, the federal government, are insisting that it is all fake, that he's a con man, he's a con artist, he's a con DG. And as long as Femi Gbajabiamila, the chief of staff to the president, keeps insisting, our prince also keeps insisting that he has done no wrong, that he was legitimately, in fact, laid an allegation on the chief of staff to the president, saying all of these things are happening because he demanded a kickback of 12.5 billion naira. Now, we trace all of these things back to October 2025. That was last year when police began investigation into this matter. Now, how did this all come about? Some Nigerians, in fact, it was the Nigerian Investment Promotion Commission, NIPC, that complained that there is another organization that appears to be operating with similar responsibilities. And so foreigners, agencies that we are supposed to liaise with, there is another agency of government that is doing the same thing. Now, the chief of staff, Femi Gbajabiamila, then called on security agencies and alleged that the appointment letters appointing this man and setting up this institution was forged. Talked about impersonation, and the police moved in, searched his residence, and we thought we had the end of that. Now, the next month, November 2025, criminal charges were filed. The police filed criminal charges against him: conspiracy, forgery, impersonation, obtaining by false pretense. You would also think that would be the end to it. But then, how this dragged on till last month when it finally blew up, so many people are talking. I mean, if somebody is alleged to have done something this grievous, why wasn't he speedily tried? The evidence not there? I mean, how could this really happen? But then it was last month when the Office of the Chief of Staff issued a public disclaimer, which some people think if you want to do this, it should have come earlier. But finally done in June, saying Prince Adeyemi was never appointed by President Tinubu, and so the public should disregard any claims of documents flying about suggesting otherwise. But then our prince did not let go. June 25th, was it 23rd or 25th? June 25th, he fought back. Called a press conference. I mean, the audacity of it. He called a press conference. And he insisted that his appointment was genuine. He used that platform to accuse the chief of staff, Femi Gbajabiamila, of demanding a share of the council's takeoff grant. Accused him of receiving money through back ends, through other channels. Accused him of abusing his office. Accused him of corruption. Even accused him of murder. And so, late June, more controversies came up when it was revealed that, in fact, this agency that the federal government is insisting does not exist and is fake, is non-existent, that this agency actually appeared in the 2026 Appropriation Act, or the budget, as you have to call it. And not only did it appear, 1.3 billion naira was allocated to it. Now, since last year, what nobody has been able to explain for rational people to understand is when you look at the cumbersome and the painstaking process that goes into preparation of a budget. people are wondering, how can a non-existent agency appear in the federal government's budget? I mean, if the documents they are parading is fake, if they are obtaining by false pretense, how then did they get into the federal budget? How then were they having correspondence with the National Assembly? How then, we see the photo ops with the EFCC chairman, with the... how could all of these things happen? But then, the presidency insisted that, look, being there in the budget does not validate their existence. And so, whether they appear on the budget or not, we are just telling you, these guys are fake. Not only did Nigerians get interested, the opposition also got, aren't we all Nigerians? We are all Nigerians. So, this month, this saga still continued. Presidential spokesman Bayan Onuga described him as an impostor, a con artist, all of those things that have been said in the past, and try to explain that, hey, we've been in court with this guy since 2025, but the question still remains, how come he's in the 2026 budget? And so it has been this back and forth, but then the latest twist has been, was it yesterday or the day before that, when news broke out that the police stormed the residence of his father in Ogbomosho, arrested him. We've also seen the chief of staff to Mr. President threaten legal action, 10 billion naira, threatening a 10 billion naira lawsuit against him if he doesn't, within 72 hours, retract all of those allegations against him and that. So, the federal government is prosecuting him on forgery, impersonation, and other such charges. The court appearance is scheduled for at July 27, 2026. But the questions are very simple, even though the answers are not coming. If this is fake, if they are not known to the federal government, how come they're in the budget? How come they're in the federal secretariat? How come there was permission for them to recruit over 30 staff, so they're about? How come they're having all of this correspondence with the National Assembly and all of that? Well, Before we move to the next one, just take a listen to a portion of his, I think I have this here, a portion of his, okay, let's see. Okay, I think I'll get to play that later. Okay, I think it's here. Yes, let's get to see. Uh-oh, will this play here? Let me try some other thing and see if this works. Okay.
1: As meritoriously served for good 20 years and wrote from minority leader, majority leader, and then speaker for good 4 years, I mean, he rose to be the number 4 citizen of Federal Republic of Nigeria. So the question becomes unaffordable. At what point in the process did reference to non-existent agency allegedly enter the official record? And if that are indeed present in an official documentation, what that implies about the integrity of the process that produced and approved those documents? For President Bola Ahmed to assent his signature to a budget that includes a non-existent agency, according to his chief of staff, is an embarrassment to this hard-working government. My distinguished media practitioner, why do questions persist regarding administrative process, budget lines, and institutional communication allegedly connected to this agency, if it doesn't exist? The same acclaimed non-existent agency has domiciliary, pounds, and treasury single account, all domiciled in the Central Bank of Nigeria. So what Chief of Staff is telling Nigeria is that the CBN governor, which is 4 deputies, 16 capable directors, and over 5,300 staff are clueless not to have dictated a fraudulent document for opening accounts.
0: Okay, questions. We hope to get answers. Okay, within the week, another very interesting one I think we should pay attention to is the back and forth between the IMF and Nigeria. Don't forget, Nigerians are still complaining about the IMF and calling attention, telling the IMF, stop borrowing to our country. Will they listen? But even the IMF itself came out to, or cried out, raised an alarm about Nigeria. And to summarize what the IMF is saying, they are saying that Nigeria did not fully capture government spending, and that expenditure was 2% of Nigerian GDP, and this is looking at over 8 trillion naira. So the government of Nigeria spent over 8 trillion naira without capturing it in its official budget. And so what the IMF is saying is that Nigeria's deficit appears smaller than it actually is. And so, that deficit is why this government borrows, right? So the summary of why the government always borrows, when you look at it, it's always, okay, the government says, I want to spend 50 naira on this, but our revenue is 20 naira, so the government goes ahead to borrow 30 naira, right? But what they are saying is, our deficit is far worse than what it appears, because the government is spending, when you talk about spending up to 2% of our GDP without being budgeted. And so what the IMF is saying is Nigeria needs to be more transparent. And so this is a direct accusation to the Nigerian government of spending illegally. Spending illegally because the Constitution of Nigeria says, mandates that for any money that will be spent, it has to be approved by the National Assembly. The federal government has rejected this. The federal government has rejected that assertion coming from the IMF that is spent outside the budget. The federal government is saying this is a misrepresentation of what is on ground, and that every spending, every government spending, was legally authorized through the Constitution, legally authorized by the National Assembly. And so the government has no secret spending, what you would call a shadow budget, that the government has nothing of that sort. Well, I don't know. I'm not an economist, so I can't really say about this, but it's coming from the IMF. People will say, well, they borrow to the government. They should have facts. They have their sources. They have their facts. They have their figures. They know the numbers. But this might also remind us of what what Senegal is going through right now. Recall that when the new president came on board, this was the first difficulty they encountered. And all of this, all of the political issues between Sanko and Faye is tied to that. It's tied to how both of them differ on how to solve the problem of the deficit they met. Why? Because they came on board and ordered, for an audit into government account. And what they found out was what the IMF is alleging or is claiming, whatever, is alleging or is asserting is the case of Nigeria. What Sanko and Faye of Senegal found out was that the former president did not fully, that government or the government before them had a lot of illegal spending. And so the deficit was far more than they claimed. So the country had a deficit far in excess of what the government admitted. And so if you want to summarize the political back and forth between Sanko and Faye, it's simple. Faye has a different idea of how they should solve the problem, why Sanko has a different idea. So you have a president who is saying, okay, let us borrow more from the IMF. And you know what that borrowing comes with? It comes with conditions. It comes with taking their recommendation of how to open up your economy for the West, how to devalue your currency, how to, implement, tax more, remove subsidies from some essential items, and, all of those things that the IMF always insists countries do before they collect these loans. While the prime minister is saying, no, let's not do that. Let's seek for these sources. Let's seek for this finance everywhere. Let's tighten up a little, because at the end of the day, you implement all of this, it's going to hurt everybody. So let's not. So that's it. And so this is, I think we should take this seriously, even though it's one of those news that got swept under the carpet. Okay, another thing that happened within the week was the FG coming out to say the GSS and the SSS are going to be, it's going to end the GSS-SSS separation. One of the reasons they gave is about 20 million students, dropped out of school. Now, I'm a little confused about this because it wasn't properly explained. Does the 20 million exclude our 20 million, over are far over 20 million out of school. I really don't know. But this is how they explained it. And so I'm just going to explain it the clarity I have. Now, I say when it comes to primary schools, you have a lot more than the secondary schools. And so in figures, the education minister, Tunji Alausa, did tell us that Nigeria has about 80,000 public primary schools. So while Nigeria has about 80,000 public primary schools, we have only 15,000 junior secondary schools. And so because we have 16,000 junior secondary schools to absorb pupils coming from 80,000 public primary schools, then it makes it difficult for many pupils to continue with their education. Now, while that happens, he now says when you now come to the GSS, it now makes the GSS, the facilities for GSS and facilities, I guess it means classrooms because I don't know what type of facilities we have. So it makes them overcrowded and overstretched, right? So while we have an overstretched GSS facility across the country, he is saying that many senior secondary schools are underused. So what this means is this. While you have overstretched GSS, a lot of them, when they have graduated from their GSS, do not continue. And so you will expect that if we have crowded GSS, you also have overcrowded, or at least some reasonable extent crowded SSS. But it's not. He said it's not the case. And so they want to revisit this. They want to scrap the policy. And he said they are going to do that at the next National Council on Education meeting. So according to him, they've already set up a kind of committee to ensure that the UBEC-funded smart schools, bilingual schools and alternative schools are completed and opened for students, said all of those things. But thus, it will be interesting to hear from educationists. What do you think about this? What do you think about scrapping it? Does scrapping it really, will it encourage more numbers into our SSS? And what really is at the heart of students dropping? Because I really don't get it. Why would the parents want to send their children to a secondary school and then stop along the way? Are they stopping because we have GSS and SSS? Is that why they stop? I don't have this these facts, but it's something we need to think about, because to proffer a solution to a problem, you must make sure you diagnose that problem properly. And you must make sure the solutions you're coming up with is from an informed place, because I might have cough and you prescribe something for me that damages my liver because you really do not understand how the body system works. I'm just using that as an example. All right. Okay, this one is also an interesting one. The federal government came out last week, to say, well, as a government, we are going to seek compensation from South Africa for Nigerians who were forced to abandon their businesses. We saw that all over the place. We saw that online. We saw Nigerians abandoning their businesses, abandoning their homes, definitely abandoning their cars. And we just understand this, don't we? Now, in a time like this, when we see those South Africans looting, and for a lot of them, this will be the motivation. And in times like this, you wouldn't be able to sell your car at a reasonable price. And so you can just imagine the large scale of loss so many Nigerians are incurring. And I don't know if we did enough to protect these people. That is another discussion for some other day. So what the Nigerian government came out to explain to us was that, okay, we've begun documenting the losses of these returnees. And this documentation will support our discussion with the South African government. But interestingly, South Africa was quick to reply. They rejected any form of compensation request. They said that legally owned property can be sold through the country's property market. And so for those who have what they call structures in informal settlements, I don't know what this really means. Do they mean shanties? What really do they mean? I don't know. But that all of these ones are not even recognized by them as legal property. And so if you have that, it's not legal property. It should go to the dogs, as it were. But then that for those who own property, if you own legal property, what they call legal property, you should sell it. And so they dismissed any claim that they should pay compensation. I don't know what the government will do next, but this is where we stand as of today. Now, one thing that also caught my attention within the week was Oyo teachers who suspended their strike. And, you know, you recall when it was the NUT, right? Yes, it was the NUT, National Union of Teachers, that mobilized its members to boycott the classrooms after that very, very unfortunate kidnap of children and teachers, and then the barbaric killing of the school teacher. They did mobilize their members to try to pressure government to bring back these children. And so these children are not yet back. But the government, according to the secular, I said the government has promised to set up what it called a joint security task force to patrol around what they call vulnerable schools. The government has promised to do what it called improving emergency response. The government has also promised to strengthen Safe School Initiative. The government has also promised to tackle what they call criminal hideouts, and also provide what they call support for affected families. And so based on all of this, last Thursday, the teacher said to resume school. They asked teachers to return to their classrooms, remain alert, report any security threats. You know all of those things that are said when the government wants people to resume work after any security incident across the country, mostly in northern Nigeria. You know, if you're familiar with reading those circulars in northern Nigeria, you will understand it's almost like it's the same person that writes it for every governor around the country. And so that's it. One would have thought that these children would have been back now. One would have thought that we would have seen real strong mobilization of security too. But it is what it is. Okay, another major one. We also had that discussion on Sapientia Express. Was the NYSC reforms. Now, the federal government announced major reforms to the NYSC. The federal government is saying it wants to make it more relevant. It wants to improve the skills of Nigerian graduates who participate in this, come out to serve their fatherland, who participate in this. It's going to make them, job ready, give them skills. And make the NYSA fit for purpose. And we know before now, it was mostly a look for one school where you will go teach kind of thing. But now they are saying, no, no, that is not what they are going to do right now. That they are going to extend the orientation cap, which has been 3 weeks, that they're going to extend it to 6 weeks. So within the 6 weeks, they're going to give them training in entrepreneurship, digital skills, leadership skills, career development, and you know, greater consideration will be given to areas that match or align, align with the courses they read. And postings will also be according to your academic qualification, or your career path, more like, yes, postings will be around your career path, not your quality, or maybe both, but your career path. So if you, looking at this on paper, it sounds nice. I mean, to be better, if I'm in administration, I should find myself trying to polish my skills in some firm where I'll be around administration. If I'm a lawyer, you know, legal firm, if I'm in the medicals, you know, hospital and all of that. So they explained this and also talked about the NYSC right now will be headed by a civilian, although the military will continue to provide security and all of that, but to be headed by military. But one of the things that became popular was when the youth minister brought in some kind of confusion, saying that the traditional khaki uniform would be replaced with adire. You know, I would have said more, but he has swallowed his words now and said, well, that no final decision has been taken, and that adire is just one of the many proposals being considered as part of the ongoing reforms. He didn't really sound like that the first time he said it. So just take a listen to him when he said it. But like I said, he has clarified that he's just one of those. But then the conversation should go deeper. I mean, for a uniform, for a service that is as rugged as it is, would fancy and uncomfortable traditional wears. But then, listen to him.
2: The uniforms will be produced in Nigeria.
3: No, that is Ankara, sir. What's the name of this? That's why we're touching the economy. What's the name of Adire? If is Adire, so Adire is being produced in Nigeria. We have Edmin Ogun, we have Inquara, we have Testa Industry. Let's put our money back into the country.
2: Yes, I was asking, when are we expecting this reform to kick this year, next year?
3: No, not, it's not, there's nothing like this year. It's a process. We have been on the process. We are looking at those ones that we can implement without the heart. We are looking at those ones that will wait for the heart, and we are pushing. And we, and that is why it's good to be a youth minister as a youth. So it's for me to go and prostrate to the National Assembly, prostrate to them, and tell them that, see, this is not something, it's something that you should treat like a state police. It's something that you should treat like other things so that you can put it. And you know, we have a...
0: All right. So I think that's enough of his talk. Okay. So, but you heard him clearly. He did not only say it was adire, but he went ahead to explain why he thinks it should be adire and all of that. One of the reasons why that should never be considered is trying to make what is national local. I just leave it at that. I leave it at that. All right. Another thing that happened within the week was the courts have finally upheld David Mack's leadership of the AFDC and so dismissed legal challenges. It ruled that Senator David Mack remains the valid leader of the ADC. Dismissed that lawsuit that was filed by House of Representatives member Leke Abejide. We remember that very well, where he argued that the appointment of David Mack as national chairman and Rauf as national secretary did not follow the party's own rule. So this was victory for the ADC. All right, finally, or is it the one before the last? INEC informed us it had extended voter registration deadline and introduced online self-service registration. It's just to say INEC really failed to live up to, I wouldn't want to say live up to expectation, because I don't know what the expectations are, but INEC really failed to live up to its promise. I mean, we live in Nigeria. This is 2026. Sometimes when some agencies and institutions in the country, when they talk about certain things, it seems as though they live in the moon, or it seems as though they think Nigerians live in the cave. For Nigerians who have been trying to register online, not to be able to register online because of, it really, this is 2026, when a lot of Nigerians live their lives online. You know, bank online, we do a lot of things online. So for a heavily funded agency of government to perform so abysmally leaves a lot to question. So they moved the deadline from July 10th to July 24th, 2026. Now they've promised it's up to Nigerians to hold them accountable to this. But they agreed that after receiving feedbacks from state offices, we've seen viral videos where people go to INEC, their local governments and other INEC centers, and it's just pathetic. It's shameful, the quality of service that they are getting. We hope INEC has talked the talk. Now it's left for INEC to walk the walk. So they also talked about introducing a self-service online voter registration option starting from July 8th. July 8th will be tomorrow, right? Yes, today is July 7th. To be from July 8th, we also, on Sapiencia, we also get to follow this process and see how that goes. And so with this, eligible first-time voters can begin and complete their registration. So you can begin and complete your registration. And this includes biometric capture using personal devices without visiting an INEC office. Okay. We hope this really goes on as it

0: All right, there are still bits and pieces on Radio Sapienza 95.3 FM. Now, our big conversation today, I mean, everything we discussed today, very important. But I found something troubling. You can decide to pick anyone to be your big conversation, and like we're going to talk about, open to talk about everything. But you see, as we count down to 2027, and as we all agree that nobody owns the country, nobody, no group in Nigeria, no group in Nigeria are more Nigerian than any other group. In fact, if there are groups that should be more Nigerian than other Nigerians, it should be groups that have the trace of their ancestry from within the geography, the geographical space that is known as Nigeria today. And I'll leave that at that. Former governor of Borno State was on national television, granted an interview on national television. And he did something that we've seen continuously. Some politically exposed, I don't know what to call people anymore these days, some politically exposed or a section of northern political, I think in Nigeria we call them heavyweights, right? Okay, you might want to call them that. But politically exposed Nigerians of northern extraction, they say this all the time. And they get away with it. And he was answering to questions about presidential candidates. He said what he said about Alhaji Atiku Abubakar. He, of course, is supporting the president and all of that. But when he got to Mr. Peter Obi, he had something to say. And you see, when a narrative is spawned by a particular set of people for long, one needs to pay attention to it, especially when that same narrative almost no one dares, you know, use it against them. So listen to what he said about the candidacy of Mr. Peter Obi. Now, let me say this before I play this. This really has nothing to do with supporting or not supporting Mr. Peter Obi. This has something to do with people who are politically exposed and whose actions and statements and narrative govern the country. Who are in rooms where, and who are influential in rooms where policies in the country are made. We should take them seriously. Listen to this.
1: Asking President Tinubu to resign or step aside. Do you think that's just reasonable to do, considering that President Tinubu at the time was also asking Goodluck Jonathan to step aside?
2: You know, Sean, Peter Obi is the most unqualified person to make such a statement.
1: Really?
2: Yes.
1: As an opposition figure?
2: Not only that, I want to take you back. This country, Nigeria, today fought a civil war. Our leaders in this country sacrificed their life to fight a civil war to keep the country one. Both leaders from the north and the south. The cause of this war was demand by then Nnamdi, by then Ojukwu, to secede the country. Peter Obi.

0: up to this moment, he is pursuing the vision of Nigeria.
1: How?
0: How? Because...
1: Is that right?
0: I mean, because...
1: What evidence do you have to say that?
0: He believes in Biafra. He never condemned Biafra. He never condemned IPOD.
1: Is Biafra a bad thing?
0: Biafra is secession. Our country leaders fought to keep the country together. He wants to divide Nigeria.
1: How will someone who wants to be president of Nigeria thinking of dividing Nigeria?
0: What
1: is that your assertion?
0: He should deny. He should come out to this station and say he doesn't believe in division of the country. He should deny. I am confronting him, telling him this is what he stood for. And Nigeria in 2026, today, we have gone past that long time ago. Because our leaders, today, Nigerian leaders, a lot of them are having bullet wounds in their body. People like Obasanjo, General Yakubu Gawan, T.Y. Danjuma, late General Shua, late General Abacha, all of them have a bullet wound in their body in order for Nigeria to be together. Anybody aspiring to lead Nigeria must be someone who stands for Nigeria, not for any section.
1: So because Peter Obi is an opposition to Bola Tinubu,
0: No. There are a lot of people that are in opposition to Bola Tinubu. A lot of people are wanted to be president. I never accused them of such. But he never condemned. So up to today, in eastern Nigeria, those that wanted to divide the country are calling for sit-up.
2: All right. So you heard from Ali Modu Sharif. Not only was he former governor of Borno State, but he was, he's been chieftain of the APC, chieftain of the PDP. You know, you can go on and talk about that. Now, I'm not even going to go through that line of, because I've seen online people try to bring up videos of places where he has been accused of being a sponsor of Boko Haram. I'm not going to go into all of that. I'm just going to remain on what he has said. Now, to go by his own logic, he is saying that Mr. Peter Obi, and he went ethnic because he said, I mean, he comes from a region because he went back to history and sometimes revisit certain histories by certain people could be divisive. But he said that Mr. Peter Obi has not come out to condemn the agitation going on in the Southeast. He's not the first person to have said this. Professor Usman Yusuf, who has, you know, former NHS boss, who has also been a guest on Citizens Forum here on Sapientia about 3 times, I've also heard him say it. I mean, he has said it on Trust TV, he has said it on Symphony, he has said it on, you know, he has said it. We've also seen people like the minister of, what's her portfolio now? But let me remain with these two. In fact, we've also heard recently, we've heard Dati Baba Ahmed, who was Mr. Peter Obi's running mate in 2023. We've also heard him on the Symphony platform. What's the name of that podcast? But, you know, on Symphony platform. And he was talking about how he was giving himself credit. Let me put it this way. So he was giving himself credit for doing the hard work of selling the impossible to powers that be in northern Nigeria. Trying to allay their fears. That was how he put it. Trying to allay their fears. How difficult it was. Now, you see, and we need to start addressing these narratives. Why am I saying this? Ali Modu Cheri, for instance, he's Kanuri. He's of the Kanuri ethnic group. He's of the Kanuri ethnic group, like the vice president of Nigeria. And this is not profiling people, because one of the things that make us beautiful in Nigeria is our cultural heritage. And so, like, nobody can take it away from Ojuzo Kalu that he's Igbo. Nobody can take it away from Professor Charles Oludu that he's Igbo. You can't do anything about it. You can't also do anything about the fact that Mr. Peter Obi is Igbo. So also, you can't do anything about the fact that Ali Modu Sharif is Kanuri. So I'm not profiling him, right? But he's Kanuri. The vice president is also Kanuri. Now, is there any agitation going on among the people of Kanuri? The answer is yes. Do we understand it? It's the most senseless thing happening in Nigeria. The people we call Boko Haram, they come from an ethnic stock. And that ethnic stock happens to be Kanuri. You see, but Nigerians, none of us are holding it against politicians from that tribe. So you don't see people looking at the vice president, for instance, and say, the vice president, we are not going to vote for you because your people are... You know, nobody says that. Nobody says that. So he was in Enugu, he commissions things in Enugu, he comes to the East, you know, he's welcome and all of that. So in the Southeast, for instance, you don't have a group who call themselves some kind of political gatekeepers trying to shut out and say, it's the people, if the people, the majority of the people say so be it. But then you do not have elders coming out to say things as irresponsible as you are Kanuri, Boko Haram people are Kanuri, and so because you are Kanuri and they are Kanuri, you are never going to... You know, you don't hear that from any people. You don't hear that from any other group. And so, do we also have another problem in Nigeria from another ethnic group? Sadly, we do. This is not ethnic profiling. This is not ethnic profiling. This is just stating, just like he said, just like he talked about the agitation. He talked about the agitation. Yeah, is there agitation in the Southeast? Yes, there is some kind of agitation in the Southeast from a section of people, and what they are calling for is... Yes, we know that. But then why would they always want to stain a candidate coming from the Southeast who has never anywhere, there is no record of him coming out to say, rather, every record of him talking about what he's going to do in the country is him even saying he's going to begin whatever he's going to do from Northern Nigeria. This is not a campaign for him. Like I said, this is just stating things that happen in the country, right? And so we look at the other agitation and we say, is the Fulani one? Do we have highly placed Fulani in Nigeria? Yes, we do. Yes, we do. Because Alhaji Atiku Abubakar is Fulani. But you see, he's going about with his campaigns and Nigerians are not holding him accountable for that. Professor Usman himself, who I talked about, is Fulani. I mean, he's conversing for support for his candidate and nobody's holding him accountable. Nobody's telling him to be accountable for what his Fulani ethnic group... They are the ones people now call bandits, and they are all over the place. They're in Kano, they're all over the place. So basically in Nigeria, the violent Islamist groups we have in Nigeria who are killing, maiming, raping, doing everything are of the mostly of the Kanuri and Fulani ethnic stock. This is not ethnic profiling. This is just saying what is. Now, you look at people like Shehu Sani, for instance, they are Fulani. You know, they go about enjoying their political career and nobody does that to them. You see people like Kwang Kwaso, for instance, enjoying his boom in his political career, and he's Fulani, and nobody's telling him to be held. No, nobody's asking for that. You've had a Fulani president, you know, and all of that. But I think somehow Nigeria and Nigerians need to start calling attention to this. Because this is opening the window to a level of division Nigeria cannot afford. So on the one hand, on the one hand, you cannot be talking about wanting to keep the country one. And on the other hand, if it was only Ali Modu Sheriff, then it would have been terrible. But then when it is always coming from the same set of people and they are always threatening the same thing, you cannot win the North, as though any ethnic group owns the North. I mean, Ali Modu Sheriff is Kanuri. He can speak for the North. I mean, it will sound as though, let me not use the example that comes to my mind, but I think these things need to be addressed. And I think spokesperson for other political candidates also need to get alive with their responsibility of, you know, putting these things right for the sake of the next generation. Because if we let these narratives survive this political season, let me put it this way. You see, if we allow this narrative survive this very political season, it can never be corrected. If we allow this very narrative, because these narratives are coming out and these narratives are getting louder and these narratives are sustained and they are all saying the same thing, if we allow that to stand, it will never go off. Because when it was loudest, especially at a time now when everything anybody says and is not challenged is stored away somewhere, you call online, you call the net, and you say the internet never forgets. All right, we'll throw open the phone lines right now, and the numbers to call 090-359-44777 and 081-303-2725. 090-359-44777 and 081-303-2725. And, you know, I always like to tell people that anger is not a strategy. Anger is not a strategy. All right. Still Drew German on Bits and Pieces. Yes, good evening. Hello.
3: Hello, it's Chama calling from America.
2: Yes, you're welcome, Chama.
3: What I'm saying on this issue, that former Bruni state governor, that would be working. That man, it was in his word that Boko Haram started. It was in his word that insecurity started. He started in that Borno state. Up to now, there and in Nigeria, there is security. They are still killing people. And he's using sentiment.
2: Can we avoid the temptation of speaking about him and his personality and addressing, if that is what you want to talk about, really addressing that narrative and how you think that narrative should and can be corrected, because demonizing him, like, it pays us nothing.
3: Okay.
2: He's not the only one. I can go on and play 20 different. I follow the news, and a lot of politically exposed Northerners are saying something to that effect. So talking about Ali Modu Sharif because he went to channels is that's okay. What I think, though.
3: Okay, the only thing I can say is that let it be corrected now, because this is but what they say cannot work. But this is 21st century. People are wise. People are wise. This is the time that everything, all he said cannot even work again. Even if he's the only one that said your people, that is no good. They are discouraging people's mind. It's no good.
2: All right. Thank you so much.
3: That, awesome.
2: All right. Do have a lovely night. Rest. 09035944777. Hello. Good evening.
4: Hello. Good evening. Good evening.
2: Yes. Welcome. Switch off your radio set, please.
4: My name is Kwameka. I'm calling from Isoko.
2: All right. Go ahead, Chukwemeka.
4: Okay. For my point of view, based on what you are talking about, the Borno governor, I know that you are also trying to be careful because this is a discussion. You know, this fear of what they are saying now has been there since political, since after the war, since the war ended 1970. If you read some books about this political, of this three tribe, Igbo, Hausa, and Yoruba, you find out that the politics are not favoring the equals. Let's say the truth. They are always playing different mathematics, just different mathematics. Even last election, it is almost 80% clear that at least if Peter Obi did not even get the first position as the president, at least he's supposed to be at the second. But due to that manipulation that has been going on since history, and they are trying, their fear is that this Bonny State Governor statement, maybe if any equal man test that president, that he might, in one way or the other, that divide the country. That has been their fear. Just tell me. So the best thing for them to do is to remove such thing in their heart. And we Igbos need to put on our shoe very well. I'm not trying to say it in a way that other tribe will misunderstand, but we need to put on our shoe.
2: If you say things you don't explain, then you will be misunderstood. Even I'm already misunderstanding you. So let me ask you some. Let me ask you a pointed question. The fear. This is Nigeria, right? And the fear of the other ethnic group is Nigerian. All right, and I'll give you an example. When my grandmother goes to the market and she sees 10 people who are not of her, who don't speak her language, she gets suspicious. That's Nigerian. And so I wouldn't hold it against any woman in Kano or any man in Kano who has never crossed the Niger Bridge if he gets suspicious with, and things like that. So the question I'm going to ask you, and that's what would benefit us, is what do you think reassuring other ethnic, other tribes in Nigeria would look like, especially for people of your generation, people of my generation? How do you think we can start? We understand the problem, right? We understand the problem. You just talked about the problem. How do you think we can start correcting those narratives? Because like I said, anger, showing anger and insulting people is not a strategy.
4: Okay, I understand your question very well. Number one, to me, we start from the Constitution. Both 1999 Constitution that amended, that are favoring Igbo people in different ways. Some places on that Constitution, if you go through very well, you understand that most of the Constitution did not favor Igbo. this is the gospel truth. It's from the Nigeria constitution, from the amended ones, from A to Z. If you digest it very well, you look that some of those things, it seems as if they made a mistake and they want to try to correct this in a way that it will favor them to maintain the thing the way they arrange it on their own. I know what I'm saying. Some lawyers that read law at school, when they pick up some papers, you know, we are in a country whereby more especially this our tribe now living with fear. There are some things you need to talk. For due to we don't have that power. That power is okay. Take for example, if you come to most of important position in the country, is Hausa and Yoruba. So some of our lawyers from Igbo, they are saying some things to say, but due to the fear of what tomorrow might be, they will not say it. So me to tell you the thing that will help to guide the future one upcoming generation for to maintain one Nigeria. To me, I'm pointing at that constitution. Many things need to come together, understand, and amend there. We need to amend many things in that constitution.
2: All right. I think you've made your point, but just to ask you a fun question before you leave. You said the constitution does not favor the Igbo. Can you mention just one tribe the constitution favors?
4: Okay. Take for instance, I do not have the section on my...
2: No, I'm not asking you to quote the section. You said the constitution does not favor the Igbo. Do you know of any tribe in Nigeria this 1999 constitution favors?
4: Unless I will bring it out and play with you for most of them, unless
2: right.
4: I will bring it out. And fall back, then I will be reading out for you.
2: All right, thank you so much.
4: Of course, I will give you feedback.
2: All right, thank you.
4: Okay, thank you very much.
2: All right. Just to say something so many of us will not understand also is my last caller also said that when it comes to top positions in the country, I didn't want to go down that rabbit hole, but what option do I have when it has been said on my platform that the Hausas... The Hausa do not hold top positions in Nigeria. Very controversial statement, but those who know. Hello.
5: Hello.
2: Yes. Good evening, sir.
5: Yeah, good evening to you, DJ Joman.
2: Yes, welcome.
5: Yeah, voice of Wiz Asak from Asaba.
2: All right, go ahead, sir.
5: Yeah. I want to support, I want to back up your last statement. I want to say that the Hausas have also been marginalized in Nigeria. You know, many of us in the Southeast don't know this.
2: Yeah.
5: So we should have this in mind. Happen on Dawasa, I would defend Dawasa Mida.
2: I mean, just like you said, it's difficult to explain to the average Southeasterner. So it's...
5: Yeah, because I don't blame them anyways, because most of the time you see the Hausas and the Fulanis and all these other tribes that have been doing these things, coming together, doing things together as if they are one.
2: Yeah.
5: So sometimes it is confusing.
2: Yeah, yeah.
5: So talking about the last statement, the last audio you played by Ali Modu Sheriff.
2: Yes.
5: It is also, I don't know how I'm going to say this, but first of all, I'm going to start with this. Ojukwu never caused the war. Anybody that is trying to doubt what I'm saying should go to Wikipedia. Read for yourself. From 1960 down to that time, we had that war. You would know who caused the war and who didn't cause the war. So people should, the people or some of the Northerners under the sound of my voice should have that at the back of their mind. Ojukwu never caused the war. And number two, him coming out to say that Peter Obi, has not come out to criticize, and that Peter Obi wants to divide the country, is in support of division. That is also an error. Because since Peter Obi has been coming out to campaign or talk about his presidential ambition, he has always been talking about one Nigeria. He has always been talking about how to unify Nigeria. He has always been talking about a new Nigeria. He has always been talking about restructuring Nigeria. Everything he has been saying is about Nigeria, Nigeria, Nigeria, Nigeria. You understand? Now, so how can you tell me that such a person is in support of secession? You see that now? And there was a time that he was making a statement, I think somewhere in Lagos. He was saying, he was talking about a particular thing, and he said that he's not in support of the issue. So I wonder how the people that claim to be our leaders don't even follow information. You know, they don't even know pieces of information that are out there. They don't speak. And for a person that is that lacks information, I see it as, I don't know, but he's not qualified to be at that interview with a person of with a presenter like Shehu, because I know Shehu. Shehu is highly educated. So him being in that interview is a privilege for him, because he has shown how incoherent he is towards, you know, some information that is out there. How can you tell me that Peter Obi has not come out to criticize Biafra?
2: All right, let me ask you this, because like I said, I wouldn't want us to go down the route of talking about those men. Now, let me ask you a question, because we need to admit what stares us in the face, right? And what stares us in the face is we have seen, and clearly, that there is a deliberate, politicians all over the country do it, but now we are talking about that coming from the Northern politically exposed. Because I hate to call them political elites, because there's nothing elite about this.
5: Yeah, there's nothing elite
2: now,
5: about it.
2: We have seen that they have deliberately sold this line to a vast majority of people who are gullible, of their people who are gullible. Now, how do you think 2026, how do you think we can start correcting? How do you think we can start correcting these narratives for the next generation? Because to be honest, A lot of foot soldiers, when I say foot soldiers, you know what I mean, listen to these things, swallow these things, really do not know better. They do, because they do not know better. And so somebody just tell them, I'll give you an example. If you come to southern Nigeria and you want to incite people, all you need to tell them is that if this Muslim man comes in, he's going to Islamize the country. All right. Now, when you say that, and they don't worship God the way he does, he's a Muslim. And if your political, you know, those you listen to, or the political party that you follow, when the leaders tell you that, I honestly, even to those who have a university degree, you hear them saying he's going to Islamize the country.
5: Yeah.
2: So when you now go to the north, we can't run away from this. The line, those, you know, the dubious ones, they know better. I mean, people like Ali Modushore, if he knows better. He has campaigned north, southeast, and west. He knows better. But the only line they have is to say, when it's an Igbo man, they say, when he comes in, he's going to bring Biafra, you know, and that gets their people agitated. How do you think we can work on that mindset? It's very important we start having that talk.
5: Just like we are doing right now, you know, talking on air is also part of it. Okay. And also our teachers in our different schools can try to educate our children as well.
2: Mm.
5: The younger ones, our teachers can do that.
2: Yeah.
5: And there's something, you know, there's this thing we can, I don't know how I'm going to say this, but we can go as far as printing tracks and giving it out to people in the streets so that they can read. The reason why I'm saying this is because I can remember far back as sometime in 2012 or 2013, there was this, many of us were working on the road, and somebody came and handed, there were some people sharing some of these tracks, you know. So they gave it to us, we read. It was something about it was something political, you understand?
2: Yeah.
5: Now, after reading that, that shaped our mind towards a particular political party in this country, not in the region, it's in the national level. Now, ever since that happened, I'm going to tell you that everybody around that side hated that political party. You understand?
2: Yeah.
5: Because they read that, they saw something that looks like it is true, and when that political party came through, they hated all of those things.
2: Okay, I get you.
5: So you know the political point I'm talking about right now. So
2: I don't want to hazard it. Okay. Yeah. I think I do. Yeah. I do.
5: Yeah. So they never failed the people that printed those tracks to share to people. They exhibited those things. Mm-hmm. So we can go as far as doing that. Mm-hmm. And also, you know, some other ways as well. On social media, we can, at least right now, many young people are on social media. We can also spread this good news or this gospel on social media.
2: Mm-hmm.
5: Or maybe most especially on TikTok, because that's where many of them are right now, you know, doing those sort of crazy things. But we can also take it over there and enlighten them. So I think this is one of the ways that we can, you know, use to admonish our people, advise them.
2: Yeah.
5: Because many of them are gullible. They believe in when you talk about people oppressing, you know, should I say, talking against the Igbo people, they always talk about Hausa.
2: Mm-hmm.
5: But I was listening to your citizen forum on some days ago. You were talking about the list of president and vice president that we've had in the past and present.
2: Yeah.
5: None is ours.
2: We've never had one Hausa. Yeah, true.
5: None is ours,
2: yeah.
5: All of them were just Fulani, Kanuru, Fulani, Kanuru, all those people.
2: You don't even have them as ministers. It's that bad. But, you know, it's a tough education to give in the Southeast, yeah.
5: So we need to do this. And people like, I don't know if I should say that they shouldn't be invited to any political program anymore. All these people like Alumu
2: Shewu. All right. Thank you so much, sir.
5: The people that are supposed to use their platform to enlighten the people that are using it to corrupt the people the more. Even if we are to go into his record, him, Shetima, and many other people are supposed to be in prison. Yes.
2: All right. I think that is a fine place to leave it.
5: Yeah, thank you so much.
2: All right, thank you. God bless you.
5: Yeah.
2: Okay, it's 090-359-44777. Hello, good evening.
6: This is Joma.
2: Yes, welcome, sir.
6: Good evening. This is the voice of Lord Samuel the Evangelist calling you from a bargain.
2: All right, go ahead.
6: You see, I would also want to be very grateful, but let me speak this important issue just lastly about Sharif. You see, Sharif believes in what is called politics of nerves. Politics of nerves is a political mood where the opposition believes in propaganda. And at the same time, spreading that same propaganda and using it as a tool to cast, you know, misuse and distrust against their heavyweight opponent like Peter Obi. But one thing they fail to understand, you gentlemen, there was a time, you know, when broadcasting about 80 to 100 years ago was a novelty. Novelty. But today, broadcasting places are regarded as a commonplace. What does that mean? It means that there is a far-reaching enlightenment in the world today. And so Sharif failed to understand.
2: Can we... Sorry, I think I've made it clear. I don't want us to talk about Sharif as an individual because he's too inconsequential. Let's stick to the ideas, just like my last the last caller did. Let's address that monster in the room, because this is, it's more than an elephant now, it's a monster. Let's address the monster of this misinformation that, you know, a section of northern politicians are always coming up with. How do you think we can deal with that? Because that is where the problem really lies.
6: The issue is this. Government is one thing. Governance is another thing. Government is an act of management in the sense that government was established, you know, to manage and control the affairs of the people. And so when we talk about governance now is an an exercise of carrying out those, you know, responsibilities by individuals elected or appointed to manage the affairs of the government and to control the affairs of the people. We need, you know, people of a high profile reputation, people of integrity. Obasanjo, the former president of this country, was not really a good man, but he used wisdom to understand that Nigeria cannot grow through divide and rule. During the time of Obasanjo as the president of this country, he made sure that he harmonized consciousness with conscience by ensuring that every factor of the ethnic that made up Nigeria is inclusive in his government. The power government after him, Yaradua, and the rest of them. So, good luck, Jonathan. Good the same thing. But right from 2015, APC came up, they abandoned that principle of inclusiveness. They believe in a tribalistic appointment. You know, and this is what is really causing the problem of Nigeria. Like the last cover said, if we go through the history and we are ready to tell ourselves the truth, Ojukwu was not the cause of the war. The North even was the people who wanted to separate Nigeria.
2: All right, thank you so much. Just have to, let's leave it there. Thank you for calling into the program. All right, there are still bits and pieces. 0903594477 and 0813032725. I don't know if that second one is really, but the first one is on. Hello. Switch off your radio set.
7: Hello.
2: Hello, good evening.
7: Good evening, Mr. Doma.
2: Yes, welcome.
7: Wow, good evening, Richard from Portis. Very evening.
2: All right, go ahead.
7: What I'm interested and had not to crack a topic. Let me hit the ground on it. I think in this country we have laws. Duly passed by the National Assembly. So I think those laws are supposed to checkmate all the things we are talking about tonight. If the country is really working the way it's supposed to, you know, we expect it to be. But we found out that there are exceptions to our laws. I think it was during the administration of late President Muhammad Buhari, they made a law that was banned hate speech, if I'm not mistaken. Hate speech, they quickly made that law in the National Assembly. How do we, you know, categorize all these kind of statements that normally about every time we, you know, election is about to be converted in Nigeria, more than a general election, they will use all manner of divisive, you know, statements. You see it from different political elites, so not the only Alimodi Sheriff, different political elites, in addition to deceive the vulnerable Nigerian. I've been, you know, watching our political in the North. They have not come out in strong terms to condemn the activities of the bandits. The activities of the bandits, they have not come out in a strong term to condemn it. And even the governor in those part of the country are sympathizers of these bandits. They will tell you that these are their people, that these are their sons. But when it comes to the South, more than the Southeast, the reverse will be the case. He will now want you to trample on your people. I think it's a deceit to the highest order. So what I want to make categorically is that the constitution of this country, the National Assembly, if they are truly working, supposed to make a law that should guide all these statements. Is they want this country to move forward. Because you can't tell me because they want Obi to not to be, then you start to bring out something that you can know yourself cannot do. So I think the life on the National Assembly, those dear. But you find out that some of them are even guilty of what we are talking about now. Some of them in the National Assembly are guilty. So, and another arm of government that even supposed to be up and running that will address it is the judiciary and the organ of government that starts with the enforcement of the law also will be a part of people that will help to address all this. If all the three bodies that I mentioned now are up and running in this country, I don't think all these things will be happening. So there will be a limit to which you can now, you know, talk down on your opponent. So I believe if all things being equal, that it will be tough once the National Assembly, those people elected to be there, you know, do their work and make sure that are not even doing their work. The security agency and the president, because, you know, there is a relative, implementation of some of this law. If the president truly wants this country to move forward. Thank you, and God bless all of you.
2: All right, God bless you too.

0: good evening.
1: Hello, I greet you, my brother Joma.
0: Yeah, welcome, sir.
1: This is Onyeka calling from Onkola.
0: Okay. Go ahead.
1: I'm a first-time caller, my brother. Yes, I like your program. I've been following. I just tried to get you today. I'm happy.
0: Well, thank you.
1: You see, we saw this thing that is happening. We have program with the Southeasterners. You see, our elites are not helping us at all. This thing is not what me and you can do. So you are doing your bit in the media. But those of our elite are the ones that are supposed to come out to dismantle all these lies they are putting on us. Now, let me give you an instance. Somebody said that if we do not vote according to their dictates in Lagos, we'll be pushing to the Lagos. Nobody came out to challenge it. Now, we are looking, this whole thing is tearing us at the face. Nobody is speaking out. They are afraid to die. They are afraid to lose their political offices. Now, what happened to the this thing? When Deborah Samuel died, Atiku condemned the way he was killed. They pressured him to withdraw that very condemnation, and he did. Nobody speaks about it. Now, look at our own people here, down here. What we need now is this. Let me provide a solution. Yeah. At any point in time, this kind of statement is released. Let those of our elite, people like, let me call one name now. The man said if we vote for him to go to the National Assembly, that he will keep on speaking for the Igbos. But all these statements will be issued and he will not come out to condemn it. Don't you remember? I think so, yes. Let me, I'm not insulting anybody. He said, let us vote for him, that he will always speak for the Igbo man. But nobody is coming out to condemn whatsoever they are making out on us. Okay, now, another thing that we're supposed to do is that those of our representatives, you remember Catalonians in Spain, how their issues was addressed was that their whole representative, they staged a walkout. Their senators, all of them staged a walkout. I watched it. Their issues was addressed. Imagine. So now, coming down here, nobody want to be arrested. Nobody want to lose their seat and all that. Now, and we are facing this whole thing. Now, let me even assure you, if we do not use Obasanjo's strategy, Igbo man getting there will be difficult. Obasanjo, you remember, Obasanjo know the health condition of Yaladua. Obasanjo brought Jonathan. At the time, Obasanjo told Jonathan, you cannot be sworn in for the third time. Do not contest. Jonathan refused. Obasanjo wanted David Mack, and he brought Peter Obi. That was the only strategy that would have worked. Obasanjo was the one that brought Peter Obi from Abuja to PDP. Assuming that Jonathan agreed with Obasanjo, I tell you, and David Mack would have won. And Peter Obi being the vice of David Mack, I tell you that without power will have come to Igbo man. That was the strategy that Obasanjo used. That man is wise. Obasanjo wise die. Now, Jonathan blew everything up. Obasanjo tore his membership card. Now, assuming that Jonathan agreed, these things will not be happening. For what this man said, nobody will challenge it, Sheriff. Nobody will challenge it. Now, Peter Obi should have to change that very mindset that we know they give shishi.
0: All right, this is not a Peter Obi program. He didn't pay for this program.
1: Yes, I understand. So that's okay, sorry, sir.
0: About an ethnic group, not a candidate, sorry.
1: Okay, sir. I'm sorry about that. Now, what will happen is that Catalonia stage their workout. Can our elite do that? Our traditional ruler, do you know that if a man is up to 90 years, just like what Gowon did, Gowon still lying after over 90 years. I don't understand it. Our elders, our egos, all these things, all these people, they are the ones that are supposed to be in the forefront. Now, if we stage this thing, civil disobedience now, they will begin to call people miscreants out. Okay, now tell me, if our leaders fail to do the needful, and the youth, we are stopped from civil disobedience, how are we going to get
0: all right, I just have to let you go. But please, before I let you go, just to say two things. First of all,
1: okay,
0: all of your theory about how Obasanjo brought this person and brought David Mack, I'm hearing it for you for the first time, but that's your opinion. But let me ask you a question. Okay. That's the question I wanted to ask you. What makes somebody an elite?
1: Elite is somebody who has seen it all, who has been involved in too many spheres of life, who have seen it all. I believe, to my own understanding.
0: Sorry, when you say who has seen it all, what exactly do you mean by who has seen it all? Like, so
1: politically, like now, if I want to do something now, I will know a little bit of everything.
0: Okay, so let me ask you this question now. So, by elite now, you will say Oju Zorkalu is an elite. He's an Igbo elite. Is that, okay, so you will say Wike is an elite. You say president is an elite.
1: Some of them self-acclaimed. Yeah, some of them self-acclaimed. Now, where he wants to...
0: No, please. So I'm just saying this because I have to leave you. I'm not... What exactly makes you an elite? Say you've seen it all. So you mean when you're... For instance, if you are a specialist in something, or maybe you are a very experienced person in that thing, it makes you an elite. What exactly do you think makes somebody an elite? Because you keep saying our elites are not doing anything. Are you saying if, for instance, our senators, our governors, you call these people elites, right?
1: Yes, to my own understanding.
0: All right.
1: And it has to do with age and experience, yes.
0: All right, thank you.
1: Thank you, my brother.
0: All right. I think we should have a conversation about what makes somebody an elite. And I always say it here. Hey, we don't have an elite class. We don't have an elite class. What makes you elite? We live in Nigeria and Ibundibo, right? And so when we actually say elite, what comes to our mind is your achievements. And so the richest amongst us, the most politically exposed amongst us, are the people we refer to as elite. Now, those things do not make you elite. In every society, there are certain characteristics that makes you an elite. And that is universal across the world. And you see, those things have more to do with your etiquette, your manners, your carriage. And it has very little to do with the things we think about here. And so, for instance, if you go to the US, for instance, this is the elite arm of the military. This is the elite arm of the army. This is, you know, and so when you talk about an elite, I don't see us having that, but that's under conversation. Let me say this. And I said it my program. I said it on Citizens Forum on Saturday, and I'll still repeat it. And I'll keep repeating it for as long as the need comes for me to repeat it, right? You see, for people of the Southeast who believe they have not seen their political leaders push their agenda on the national stage, you just need to look for a new set of political leaders. You do not elect a dog and then want it to perform the job of a horse. I'll leave it at that so I can sign up properly. But trust me, we're going to have this conversation again. Thank you for staying up top to this moment. Listening to Bits and Pieces on Radio Sapienza 95.3 FM. Same time, same station. Next week, the program returns. My name is Joe German. I'll see you next week.

Night Prayer, Psalm 69. It is for you that I suffer taunts, that shame has covered my face. To my own kin, I have become an outcast, a stranger to the children of my mother. Zeal for your house consumes me, and taunts against you fall on me. Taunts have broken my heart. Here I am in anguish. I looked for solace, but there was none. For consolers, no one could I find. For food, they gave me gall. In my thirst, they gave me vinegar to drink. Then I will praise God's name with a song. I will glorify him with thanksgiving. The poor, when they see it, will be glad, and God-seeking hearts will revive. For the Lord listens to the needy and does not spurn his own in their shames. Glory be to the Father, and to the Son, and to the Holy Spirit, as it was in the beginning, is now, and ever shall it be, world without end. Amen. The Almighty God bless you, the Father, the Son, and the Holy Spirit. Amen. Peace be with you.